But those green eyes, never stolen by nobody. And they flicker to the future. For a moment I could picture. Then you touch me and I

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11: Hi, I'm Matt McDonald. The federal government has flagged potential relief for small businesses that will be impacted by changes to trusts. It comes amid growing confusion about the changes and accusations the government has failed to properly explain them. Labor frontbencher Mark Butler has told Nine assistance is something they'll look at.
12: If there is the need for some rollover relief for small businesses that restructure their arrangements because of changes to the trust laws, we've said again in the budget papers we're open to that.
11: Police in Sydney say a man accused of a triple domestic violence murder was not on their radar. The 47-year-old is accused of killing a woman and 2 boys aged 4 and 12 at a home in Campbelltown. He's in court today. One of 2 teenagers suspected of being responsible for a shooting at an Islamic centre in San Diego reportedly took a gun from a parent and left a suicide note. 3 people were killed in the attack. The 2 teens were found dead in a car nearby from self-inflicted gunshot wounds. Donald Trump has warned he won't hesitate to restart military strikes on Iran after pausing one that was planned for tomorrow. It comes after a request from Middle East allies as new talks get underway.
13: I was asked by Saudi Arabia, Qatar, UAE and some others if we could put it off for 2 or 3 days, a short period of time, because they think that they are getting very close to making a deal.
11: And Lifeblood has issued an urgent appeal for more donors to prevent critical shortages ahead of winter. 13,000 A and O blood donations are needed across Australia in the next 7 days. Maroons halfback Sam Walker admits it's an honour to be compared to Queensland great Alan Langer. Walker's preparing to make his debut at halfback for the Maroons next week. Crows star Callum Archie's confident he'll be right to play against the Hawks on Thursday night after missing 8 weeks with a hamstring injury. And after 12 years in the NBA, Joe Ingles has announced he's returning to Australia. The 38-year-old Olympic bronze medalist has signed a 2-year deal with Melbourne United in the NBL. That's the latest news and sport.
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15: Shower or two today, Murray Bridge in Adelaide, 18. Strathalbyn and Victor Harbour, 17. Mount Barker, 16. And Mount Lofty, 13. Tomorrow for your Wednesday, possible shower, Murray Bridge and Strath, 20. Adelaide and Victor Harbour, 19. Mount Barker, 17. And Mount Lofty, 13 degrees. Partly cloudy from Thursday through to the weekend, with a shower or two forecast for Sunday.
0: It's your daily dose of dynamite. The right stuff with Katie Wright Dynamite.
15: Let's go. Day two of the working week, friends. We've got this. Welcome to your Tuesday, 19th of May. Hope you're having a lovely day so far. And look, I live in the Adelaide Hills, and this morning it was like very, very heavy rain for a while there. It was just like smashing down. And in Murray Bridge, once I got here, clear, beautiful blue skies. So, you know, we're going to enjoy it. Hope you get a moment to sit out there and just kind of soak it all up. Olivia Dean on the way, nice to each other, perfect for soaking up these blue skies. Right now, James Hype featuring Miga De La Rosa with Ferrari. Now, I'm glad I'm kicking off with this song. So I took my Ferrari in today, my Toyota Camry 2006. Can I be honest?

FM, the right stuff. Katie Wright Dynamite. Sorry, I'm a bit worked up because I was just scrolling on Instagram and I saw a beautiful, I'm not going to mention who it is because you don't need to go and you just don't need to see it. She just looks gorgeous, like a beautiful, well-known kind of person and in the public eye, high-profile kind of person. And like basically all of the comments, I was just reading all of the comments, right? It doesn't even matter the context, what was going on, who it was, but all of the comments were things like, it was either she's beautiful, she looks beautiful, she needs a bra, she looks disgusting, look at her arms. It was just all the stuff about her image, where this is this really intelligent woman. She's got lots going on right now in a story that's unfolding about her. And it's just like, you know, people always say, you know, we've got to stop talking about women and commenting on their bodies in the media and elsewhere. But like we need to keep talking about stopping doing that because it's just disgusting and unneeded and ridiculous and it feeds into like a much bigger problem. Sorry, I'm going on a rant, but look, it still needs to be said. And maybe whoever's listening maybe needs a gentle reminder or maybe they need to call somebody else out if somebody else is doing that sort of stuff. Because, you know, our children, it's really, really bad messaging. Anyway, it's just that I'd say that because, you know, it is just so much rarer for people to see a man in the public eye and to comment, oh, you know, his belly looks a bit big or he could use some tighter pants or he looks like he hasn't been working out. Like people just don't make comments like that. So it's just irritating. Anyway, I just got that off my chest. Hate Small Music to come. George Michael on the way. I'm never gonna dance again. Guilty feet, I've got no rhythm. But what's easy the Careless Whisper, nice and chilled out, shakes their weedus. Teenage Dirtbag, it will forever be a cult classic and very, very cool. Here it is right now, 2000 this was released. You're in Paris.

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0: FM, the right stuff. George Michael with Careless Whisper. Katie here. Hope you're doing great. On your Tuesday, 19th of May, you know what would make you do even greater? Is getting yourself in the running to score $15,000 in a round the world trip for two. Yeah, you heard right. It's Power FM's Around the World at 15K. Yeah, we're talking flights for two and $15,000 cash. All you have to do is tell us in 100 words or less what you would do on your ultimate travel itinerary. 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Go to the win section, get involved, put all your deets in, tell us what you do for your ultimate travel itinerary, and you'll get in the running for this incredible, incredible prize. Honestly, it's one of the most exciting prizes I think I've been involved in since I've been here over the last 3 years. So do it. Think about us on the way. Sunny Fedora, but to take us there, it's Five Sauce with Youngblood. On your home of the hits across the Adelaide Hills, South Coast of Murraylands, Power FM.
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FM, the right stuff. Katie Wright Dynamite with you for your Tuesday, 19th of May. The Tizer have just published an article about a Possum Park protester threatening to reveal Peter Malinauskas's home address in an extreme act over the felling of trees for the revamped North Adelaide golf course. Now, I don't think that is okay. I don't think that that protester should do that, like, at all. And we should call that out. But in the same breath, I'm just kind of like wanting to sort of point out that that headline and that story just kind of colours the whole thing. There's, you know, we're not kind of making a big deal about all the really lovely, peaceful protesters that are down there, because there's plenty of them as well, you know, that just really respectfully just trying to have their voice heard. So, yeah, they shouldn't have done that. But it's good to remember that that, you know, isn't everybody. Let's not like cloud the whole thing and go, that's all of the protesters. But yeah, that's not okay. That action is obviously not okay. Heaps of tunes on the way for you. How Deep Is Your Love by Calvin Harris takes in that direction. Aerosmith, I Don't Want to Miss a Thing, taking us back to 1998 on your Tuesday, 19th of May, on your home of the hits across the Adelaide Hills, the South Coast, the Murraylands, and the iHeart Radio app everywhere. 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
2: Lovely to be with you on this Tuesday, 19th of May. 11 a.m. around the corner. I feel a bit worked up this morning. If you've been listening across the last hour, you know I've been talking about a few different kind of social issues and things that are going on. So yeah, Katie Wright Dynamite's getting into a bit of the wrong right stuff. Just, you know, some days you just feel chunkier than others, don't you? Which I think is a good reason to play The Offspring now, so you can just kind of get really, really into this and kind of yell it out. Spare me the details. It's got that energy about it, hasn't it? After 11, we're changing the tune with Benson Boone. Sorry, I'm here for someone else. But look, maybe you need this right as much as I do. Right? Get into it on your home and hits.

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15: Hi, I'm Matt McDonald. The New South Wales Premier has expressed his shock following the domestic violence murder of a woman and two children in Sydney's southwest. The bodies of the woman and two boys aged 4 and 12 were discovered inside the home in Campbelltown last night, with a 47-year-old man due in court today. Chris Minns says it's devastating.
16: It continues to happen in New South Wales, and every time it happens, you realise that a family's been ripped apart by a shocking and violent crime.
15: And if you or someone you know needs help escaping family or domestic violence, call 1-800-RESPECT. 11 Australians on board a global flotilla attempting to transport aid to Gaza have reportedly been intercepted off the coast of Cyprus. There are reports they're currently being held by Israeli forces. One of two teenagers suspected of carrying out a shooting at an Islamic centre in San Diego took three weapons from his mother's home. Three people were killed in the attack. Two suspects later found dead in a nearby car from self-inflicted gunshot wounds. The coalition's accused the government of not understanding its own tax changes. Confusion is growing following the changes announced in the budget, particularly the impact on trusts. Shadow frontbencher Ted O'Brien has told Sky, Labor doesn't get it.
17: I honestly believe most of those around the cabinet table wouldn't have a clue how trusts work. I don't believe they actually understand how the economy works, which is why they're just now making it up as they go. They haven't got a clue.
15: Both the Maroons and the Blues have been given the day off following yesterday's Origin team announcements. The Maroons are actually holding a Legends lunch in Brisbane today before heading into camp on the Sunshine Coast later, while the Blues are heading to their base on the New South Wales Central Coast. Essendon coach Brad Scott insists he has the backing of the board amid more speculation about his future. And Alex Simonor has snapped his three-match losing streak, beating Francisco Sarandello in three sets at the Hamburg Open. That's the latest news and sport.
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28: Shower or two today, Murray Bridge in Adelaide, 18. Strathalbyn and Victor Harbour, 17. Mount Barker, 16. And Mount Lofty, 13. Tomorrow for you, Wednesday, possible shower. Murray Bridge and Strath, 20. Adelaide and Victor Harbour, 19. Mount Barker, 17. And Mount Lofty, 13 degrees. Partly cloudy from Thursday through to the weekend with a shower or two forecast for Sunday.
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31: G'day, lovely to be with you on this Tuesday, 19th of May. Look, a headline. I was just, scrolling around the interwebs and a headline got my attention. It said, 20 behaviours that make you unattractive to men. And I thought, you know, there are times when I definitely want to engage in these behaviours. I mean, I'm not thinking that men are dropping, like, their stuff to be with me or anything to begin with, but if I can kind of sometimes push that narrative just a little further when you just really want to just, you know, repel the opposite sex, maybe I could engage in some of these listed behaviours. I'm going to go through them inside five. To take us there, Benson Boone, and then I'm going to play No Doubt, Just a Girl on your home of the hits, Power FM. Sorry, I'm here.

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FM, the right stuff. Katie Wright, Dynamite with you. Rolling through your Tuesday 19th of May, a headline has caught my eye. It says 20 things that make us unattractive to men. And I thought, I need to see if I do these already or if I need to try a little harder to dispel the opposite sex. Because at times, hey, we all want to do that, right? We don't want any attention. Constantly checking your phone. I always do that. So I would already be, you know, dispelling men. So that's good. Negativity about everything. I have my days, for sure. I have my days. So, yep, that's another one. The period helps that one. Hormones can really help with that one. That's great. What's another one? Let's find another one. Bringing up your ex frequently. I've been known to do that, but I haven't really done that much because it really triggers my partner. So, also, we've been together for like 11 years now. So, if I was still bringing up my ex, would be some questions there, right? Playing hard to get continuously and excessively. No, I don't really do that. I've never really been about that. So there we go. There we go. I must be really attractive to men sometimes, I guess. another one. Lacking your own hobbies. No, I definitely have hobbies. I love all my hula hooping, juggling, all that kind of stuff. A lot of hobbies. No, I actually just love being a mum. Fishing for constant compliments. Yeah, I can do that. So there we go. Dispelling against men. I'm not really fishing, but I think I've got insecurities. So I do like to be told, you know, your hair looks nice or whatever. Being overly judgmental can be like that. I think it does. My partner does find that unattractive. So there you go. Interrupting during conversations. I definitely do that. Isn't that just a trait of all women? I might go through some more later because this is genuinely fun. If you were wondering, you just joined us. I was going through traits in a woman that make them unattractive to a man. Plenty of tunes on the way for your Lady Gaga and Doce with Runway in a hot second to take us there. Ed Sheeran with Celestial on your home of the hits, Power FM.

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Hope you're doing absolutely fab. And, you know, I know that tunes are, like, just instrumental sometimes in switching up a mood, getting you through a moment, right? And I reckon this tune, it's a bit old school now, but damn it, you know, it slaps. Just to use that word I never use, it damn slaps, this one.

exactly what you need. Or maybe you need Guy Sebastian with Get It Done. So I'm hitting planet. You can do it. Get it done. On your home of the hits, Power FM.

0: from The Right Stuff, Tim Deluxe. It's Just Won't Do. Katie Wright, Dynamite with you for your Tuesday, 19th of May. Hope you're doing great. Breakfast show this morning. Craig and Chills were doing their regular seg they've got called Petty Letters, where they basically, they have a whinge. It's whinge o'clock for those guys. Now, in this petty letter, Craig was writing to his morning. Take a look.
1: Dear This Morning, I don't know who put salt on your Weet-Bix instead of sugar, but you clearly seem to think it was me. I'd like to remind you that my business hours start at 3:45 a.m., not 3:30 a.m.
0: Oh, no.
1: Look, it's only 15 minutes, but those ones are crucial. Mm-hmm. Now, I understand the responsibility and teamwork required to look after twins, and I could have got over this early wake-up, but you didn't stop there. You seem to think I'm Da Vinci's Vitruvian man with extra arms and extra legs to deal with a dog needing to wee. Mid-nappy change.
0: No.
1: And we've had enough puddles on the floor, we didn't need another one. And if juggling various bladders wasn't enough, when I did manage to get outside, you decided to let the sky's bladder release upon me.
0: Oh, no.
1: I'm outside for all of 30 seconds. You couldn't put that off. No. Sincerely, Craig.
0: Very good. One criticism.
1: Oh.
0: The term juggling bladders is just really not nice in the ears.
1: It's my petty letter and I'll write it how I want.
0: Yeah, when it rains, it pours, doesn't it? That's what happened to dear Craig this morning, quite literally belting down with rain, plus all the wee's that were happening, you know, that he had to deal with as a parent, a dog parent, a parent of tiny humans. These are the things. I wonder if he cried a river as well, but he just didn't mention it. There might have been, you know, tears raining from his eyes. I'm not sure. That's the sort of thing that would get me there. CDB on the way. Craig and Charles, each and every weekday morning from 6 to 9 a.m. Ella Langley now with Choosing Texas. I'm choosing the Adelaide Hills. I'm choosing the South Coast. And I'm choosing the Murraylands. You're on your home of the hits, Power FM with Katie Wright. Dynamite.

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0: stuff. Katie Wright, Dynamite with you. And it definitely gets, you know, true to its name from 12 to 1 because, in my opinion, old school tunes is always the right stuff. Freestyler from Bomb Funk MCs is always the right stuff. The flashback lunch on the way. Thanks to Macca's, Murray Bridge and Victor Harbour. I'll hit play on that after 12. You haven't got long to wait. Also, new sport and weather on the way on Power.
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9: Hi, I'm Matt McDonald. The PM is defending the lack of consultation on the government's tax changes before they were announced in last week's budget. It comes amid growing confusion about some of the changes and accusations the government hasn't properly explained them. Anthony Albanese says they will liaise with stakeholders before legislation is introduced.
10: We'll have a period of consultation. It was not possible to have as much consultation before budget night as occurs with tax policy.
9: Domestic violence advocates are calling for urgent action following the horrific murder of a woman and two children in Sydney's southwest. A 47-year-old man has been charged after the bodies of the three were found in a home in Campbelltown. And if you or anyone you know needs help escaping domestic or family violence, call 1-800-RESPECT. Police in the US say there was no specific threat made by one of the suspects involved in a fatal shooting at an Islamic center in San Diego. Three people were killed in the attack, with two teenage suspects later found dead from self-inflicted gunshot wounds. One of them had reportedly left a note. Foreign Affairs is seeking urgent updates on the welfare of 11 Australians reportedly detained on a global flotilla. There are reports the group was detained by Israeli forces off the coast of Cyprus while on their way to Gaza. And the Reserve Bank says it's had to hike up interest rates now in order to prevent a recession down the track. The bank's chief economist warned the RBA would have to engineer a dramatic slowdown in the economy if inflation gets too far out of control. Hawthorn has expressed its disappointment with the AFL ending the club's long-standing deal to play games in Launceston. The move comes ahead of the Tassie Devils entering the comp in 2028, who will play at the Uni of Tas ground until their Hobart Stadium is built. The struggling Bulldogs could welcome back Jacob Carras for Friday night's clash with the Storm. He's been out since round 7 with a knee injury, but he's hoping to pass a fitness test this week. And Bernard Tomic has won his opening match in the qualifiers for next week's French Open. That's the latest news and sport.
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0: Shower or two today, Murray Bridge in Adelaide 18, Strathalbyn and Victor Harbour 17, Mount Barker 16 and Mount Lofty 13. Tomorrow for your Wednesday, possible shower, Murray Bridge and Strath 20, Adelaide and Victor Harbour 19, Mount Barker 17 and Mount Lofty 13 degrees. Partly cloudy from Thursday through to the weekend with a shower or two forecast for Sunday.
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0: Bring it on. Katie Wright Dynamite with you. I love old school hits. Like, it clearly makes me happy. I'm very happy about it. Destiny's Child's going to happen real soon. It is the flashback lunch thanks to McDonald's, Murray Bridge and Victor Harbour. 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

0: FM, the right stuff. Katie Wright Dynamite with you for your Tuesday, 19th of May. A headline caught my eye and it said, 20 things that make you unattractive to men. So I thought to myself, great. Sometimes you just want no attention from men. You want to repel them, right? Like an insect spray. So I'm going through them to see if I already do some of them, or maybe I should adopt them for those moments where you just don't really want any attention from any man ever. Okay, showing up consistently late. I mean, I have to admit, this is not a strong point of mine. But apparently that makes me unattractive to the male sex, so that's cool. Poor personal hygiene. Yeah, no, I've got really good personal hygiene, so not doing that one. Maybe I need to try better, stop using deodorant or something. Talking only about yourself. I can be a bit like that. Yep. Yeah, that might make me unattractive. Oh, I'm being mean on myself. I don't really do that. But, you know, I am a radio announcer, so it sort of goes with the territory, right? Aggressive confrontation style. No, I definitely haven't got that one. Not at all. Maybe I need to do that more if I want to dispel men. Expecting him to pay for everything. No, I definitely don't do that. Maybe I need to try that a little bit more. Oversharing personal drama too fast. I don't really do that. I keep heaps of stuff to myself. Being glued to social media. Yeah. But like I do kind of point out, that is part of my job. I work, I'm a content creator, so that is part of the territory again. Lack of ambition or direction. No, I've definitely got heaps of that. I am so ambitious. That is probably a bit too annoying sometimes. It's like, would you just calm down and relax and stop trying to do everything and be everything all the time? Like, I can't just be happy. Refusing to try new things. No, that's definitely not me. I love trying new things. Gossiping about my friends. I don't do that either. Kind of get bored with that kind of stuff. Testing his loyalty with traps. Nah, not interested in that. Ignoring your own well-being. Nah, I don't do that either. Absolutely. Oh, well, kind of, but in the same way that we all do. You know, I'm busy and I'm motivated, so I'm kind of like wanting to get everything done rather than kind of going, maybe I need to take a breath or relax or, you know, all that kind of stuff. And my diet isn't as healthy as it could be for those reasons. You know what I'm saying? So there's some things that apparently make women unattractive to men. I was nailing some of them, but not all of them. But hey, it's good to have that in your little pocket, if you know what I mean. Plenty of tunes on the way for you. Ed Sheeran with Camera right after the break on your home of the hits, Power FM.
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8: Let's be frank. Australia's immigration system is broken. The numbers are too high and the standards are too low. Albo has brought in a record 1.4 million people in 3.5 years, putting pressure on housing and essential services. Australians can see the country they love changing for the worse. That's why the Coalition has announced a migration policy with Australian values at its heart, putting Australian values first, stopping system abuse, and showing a red light to radicals.
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FM, the right stuff. Katie Wright, Dynamite with you. Eddie Sheeran with Camera there for your Tuesday, 19th of May. Don't forget this Friday, 22nd of May, is Walk Safely to School Day. It's a national day of encouraging people to walk to school in a bid for exercise as well as learning safety tips for walking to school. You can find all the information on our website, powerfmsa.com.au, in the What's Trending section. It is a national day celebrating walking to school all around Australia. Dua Lipa after the 1 p.m. news, sport and weather. I reckon if the walls in the studio could talk, they'd say, Katie, just chill out, back yourself in and drink less coffee. Right now, to take us towards the 1 p.m. hour, it's Post Malone with Chemical on your home of the hits across the Adelaide Hills, the South Coast and Murraylands on the iHeart Radio app everywhere. Just get it from the App Store, set it to Power FM, say you're hot to go. 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
8: Hi, I'm Matt McDonald. A man charged over a triple domestic violence murder in Sydney Southwest will remain behind bars. The 47-year-old is accused of killing his wife and two children at a home in Campbelltown. He did not apply for bail and it was formally refused. If you or anyone you know needs help escaping domestic or family violence, call 1-800-RESPECT. The opposition leader is continuing his attack on the budget, saying he doesn't think it'll ease pressure on younger Australians. It comes as experts rubbish estimates that the negative gearing changes will only see rents rise by $2 a week. Angus Taylor says that doesn't shock him.
9: This government's housing policy has completely failed Australians, and particularly young Australians. They're making the situation worse. That's why we need a migration and housing pledge that gets the balance right again.
8: A security guard killed in a shooting at an Islamic centre in San Diego has been identified as a father of eight. He's one of three people killed, with the guard praised for preventing further deaths. Two teenagers suspected of carrying out the attack were later found dead in a car. And Donald Trump remains sceptical a peace deal can be reached with Iran, despite Middle East allies insisting that a deal is close. The president paused a planned military strike as they await an outcome, but he says we have been here before.
10: It's a very positive development, but we'll see whether or not it amounts to anything. We've had periods of time where we thought pretty much getting close to making a deal, and didn't work out, but this is a little bit different.
8: Some of the NRL's biggest stars will be missing from this afternoon's team list. Coaches from almost all clubs have been forced to reshuffle their sides with their marquee players away on State of Origin duty. The Dolphins and Raiders are the first to do battle on Thursday night and will be missing a combined six players. And former Gold Coast Suns coach Stuart Dew has ruled out putting his hand up for the Carlton gig for now. Dew, who's working as an assistant at Port Adelaide, says he's not waiting for the phone to ring about the Blues job. That's the latest news and sport.
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14: Shower or two today, Murray Bridge in Adelaide, 18. Strathalbyn and Victor Harbour, 17. Mount Barker, 16. And Mount Lofty, 13. Tomorrow for you, Wednesday, possible shower. Murray Bridge and Strath, 20. Adelaide and Victor Harbour, 19. Mount Barker, 17. And Mount Lofty, 13 degrees. Partly cloudy from Thursday through to the weekend with a shower or two forecast for Sunday.
15: They got the right stuff.
0: Katie Wright Dynamite, an irresistible force of fun. This is the right stuff.
14: Oh, yeah. Great to be with you on your Tuesday, 19th of May. What makes life an irresistible force of fun is having a great man cave, sports cave. Am I right? How good is it? Like just having a spot to go chill out. I've told you before, I tell you again, my husband, he dreams of this. He hasn't really got one, but he wants one. He wants it to have like a pool table, some exercise poles, you know what I'm saying? And just decked out in there. I totally get it. As a woman, I need a cave too. Usually it's my bedroom. I'm like, no, boys allowed. You know, just to chill out with beautiful bedding. And yeah, I get it. So you will need to tell us what can make your man cave, sports cave just perfect at powerfmsa.com.au. Tell us what can make it sports cave ready. And we're going to chuck some great prizes at you. Thanks to Urban Cellars, Mount Barker. Great range, great prices. Right in town. Love Urban Cellars, Mount Barker. Bruno Mars with that Just Might on the way to take us there. Dua with These Walls on your home of the hits.

0: FM, the right stuff. Bruno Mars with I Just Might. Katie Wright, Dynamite, with ya on your Tuesday, 19th of May. On the breakfast show this morning, our chicken choir. Yeah, we've got a chicken choir that join Craig and Charles every Tuesday. It's not a chew, it's a Tuesday morning. And they cluck up a tune. If you know the title and artist of that chicken tune, you'll win a meat pack from Murray Bridge Meats. Now, if you've never heard about our chicken choir before and you're listening going, this woman is Coco Nuts, well, I am, but we do actually have a chicken choir. Take a listen.
1: 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Good morning.
2: Good morning, Craig. Kingsley here. How are we?
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2: 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The tune come across straight away in my brainy spot. And I'm going to go with Billie Jean, Michael Jackson.
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1: Kingsley.
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2: 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Thank you very much.
0: Catch Craig and Charles each and every weekday morning from 6 to 9 and the chickens every Chicken Tuesday. Plenty of tunes on the way for you to keep you going. The Thompson Twins with Hold Me Now, Inside 5 takes that direction. Maroon 5 with Wake Up Call on your home of the hits, Power FM.

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RFM, the right stuff. Thompson Twins, Hold Me Now. Katie Wright, Dynamite with you. Tuesday, 19th of May. Traz Wright Dynamite Electrical. It's not called that. I'm called Katie Wright Dynamite. But Traz Wright Electrical, great peeps. They've been servicing the Adelaide Hills and the Fleuria for 18 years. So let's say they know what they're doing and they've been giving good service because they've been able to continue for 18 years. And to celebrate, they want to give you a present. That's right. They want you to get on the standby list to score yourself $1,000 worth of either services or products from Traz Wright Electrical. Now, I know you need to know how to do that. 6 to 9am at the time slot to do that. You need to be listening to The Breakfast Show with Craig and Charles. 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Amazing prizes. Miles Smith featuring Niall Horan on the way right now. Zara Larsson with Lush Life on your home of the hits, Power FM.

FM, the right stuff. Miles Smith featuring Niall Horan with Drive Safe. Hope you're doing great on your Tuesday, 19th of May. Tuesday means there's only Wednesday, Thursday, until we get to Friday, right? We're all looking forward to Friday because that's when Jackie from Mackie joins Craig and Charles in the Brekkie Show at 7:40 a.m. for Living the Weekend Local. Yes, it's awesome because if you don't know what you're going to do on your weekend in the Adelaide Hills, South Coast or Murray Lands, well, the woman, she's got all the info and she lets us all know on the Breakfast Show every Friday. And it's all thanks to our mates at Lock Around the Clock. You can find them on Hutchinson Street in Mount Barker. 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

0: I found the right stuff. Katie Wright, Dynamite with you. I've literally got my eyes closed. My head's going back and forth. I'm shaggy with Angel. What a tune. Hope that chilled you out. It is your Tuesday, 19th of May. I'm out of here. Back tomorrow from 10 a.m. to 2 p.m. for another Right Stuff. Excited because Kane Harrington from the Harrington Circus Show is going to come join me, have a chit-chat about everything happening under their big top at Sturt's Reserve and what you can expect in their family fun circus show. So that's exciting. Geordie's back as well. Adam's out. It was lovely to have him fill in for Geordie for the last little bit, but she is back and she's going to hit play on Metro Boomin featuring The Weeknd. With Creepin' right after the 2 p.m. news, sport and weather, you're on Power FM.
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5: Hi there, I'm Laura Edison. Well, this diphtheria outbreak in the Northern Territory has spread across the border to WA, Queensland and SA. One person has died, the first in almost a decade, with the number of cases rising to 133 in the NT, 79 cases in WA and a handful in both SA and Queensland. Authorities say vaccine booster rates are lowest in remote communities. As Sydney mourns the death of a mother and two young children aged 4 and 12, DV experts have warned these tragedies are rarely sudden. A 47-year-old man has been charged with alleged domestic violence murder and refused bail after appearing in court this morning. Domestic Violence New South Wales CEO Delia Donovan says these crimes are devastating for everyone.
6: Family violence is an absolute crisis, and I just want to, you know, share how devastated we are that these murders continue. They're senseless, and our hearts and thoughts are with the family and community right now.
5: And if you or someone you know needs help escaping family or domestic violence, call 1-800-RESPECT. The Prime Minister has sarcastically thanked small businesses for using flattering photos of him in a wave of memes mocking him for this year's budget changes. Anthony Albanese saying their policies, including changes to capital gains tax, are designed to make the system more even for everyone. It's hoped a $10 million investment by South Australia Power Networks will improve network reliability and pollution in regional areas, which is causing repeated outages. The upgrades will require more than 25,000 hours of work over the next 6 months. And a psychiatrist in Victoria has come under fire for refusing new patients who don't consent to AI note-taking of their conversations. To sport now, and the Brisbane Lions are making the most of their downtime between round 10 and 11 to reflect on their crushing loss to the Cats in a grand final rematch last week. Young gun Levi Ashcroft admitting it wasn't their best performance.
7: 10-day break will help us reset and have a mini bye sort of thing for the whole team. So, yeah, hopefully we can reset and get back to our best this weekend.
5: And the Maroons are setting up camp on the Sunshine Coast today, while the Blues are headed to their base on the New South Wales Central Coast. And that is the latest in news and sport.
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9: Power FM weather. shower or two today. Tomorrow might have a shower. Murray Bridge and Strathalbyn 20 tomorrow. Adelaide Victor Harbour 19. Mount Barker 17. Mount Lofty 13. Partly cloudy from Thursday through to the weekend, and there could be a shower or two on Sunday.
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0: It's a ride home on Power FM. Hey, it's Geordie, and that was Metro Boomin' in the weekend, creeping. And we've got this really exciting competition that you'll want to get involved with.
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1: Oh, if you haven't heard about it yet, it's Power FM's Around the World and 15K. 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
4: Build that ultimate itinerary.
1: Yeah, some great entries have come through, Craig.
4: I reckon you need to get super creative. And the first line here that Ellie's put in is really capturing my attention. Mm. She said, leaving Adelaide with my stretchy pants and zero self-control. My world food tour would start in Tokyo.
1: Oh.
4: Spending life savings on sushi and ramen. She's going to Bangkok for spicy noodles. Rome for the pasta-powered tourist she would be. Smelly cheese in Paris. Mexico City for tacos. It's just, oh. I want to come too.
1: I was going to say, has she said who she's going to be taking? Because it is for two, so I'll be her plus one because that would be incredible.
4: You know what? She has not.
1: Well, Craig and I might be coming as well.
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0: RFM, your home of the hits. That was Ed Sheeran, Azi Zam, and in local news with Jenny Lemon.
1: A young Mallee footballer's facing a cancer battle after collapsing with breathing problems during a match. Brock Pedler from Pinneroo's been diagnosed with non-Hodgkin lymphoma after doctors discovered a large tumour in his chest. The promising 19-year-old Mallee Storm player is now undergoing chemotherapy treatment with a fundraiser underway.
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0: Adelaide Hills, Murray Lands and South Coast, home of the hits. 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It's after 7:30 a.m. because that's when we hear from Jackie from Mackie. 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
9: Afternoon, roads looking pretty good for the run home today. Rates and breakdown free, the freeway working well for heading through Tarn and Bend. No hassles on Main South Road if you're going through to Cape Jervis. There's some words to look out from Mosquito Hill, Gawler Road and Mosquito Hill Road. A little bit of activity at Currency Creek, Gawler Road near Dead Creek Road. 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
10: Hi there, I'm Laura Edison. Well, the Prime Minister has played down the latest social media trend mocking the government's tax changes. Small businesses across the country have been posting AI-generated photos of Anthony Albanese, welcoming him as their silent partner who will now take 40% of their business. But the PM says that's not how it works.
11: I think some of them are very flattering and I thank them for picking very nice photos of me. Our policies are very clear. When it comes to capital gains tax, what we are simply doing is returning the system to what was there before.
10: A 47-year-old man has been remanded in custody, charged with the alleged DV murders of a woman and two children aged 4 and 12 in Sydney. Their bodies found at a property in Campbelltown last night, police confirming the accused man is known to them. A new study has found that Aussies may be buying contaminated spirits. Of the 200 bottle shops researchers dropped into across Victoria, New South Wales and Queensland, 30% were found to be stocking contaminated alcohol. Dr. Nick Taylor from Curtin University telling the ABC some were found with small traces of methanol.
12: The methanol content within them may have potential long-term consequences if consumption is maintained over a long period of time.
10: The diphtheria outbreak in the NT is now being called the worst in Australian history. The outbreak has now spread to other states with 79 cases in WA, 5 in Queensland and 6 in South Australia. And 3 more shipments of jet fuel from China are due to arrive later this month or early June. To sport now, and James Tedesco says his efforts have paid off after being recalled to the New South Wales Origin side. The Roosters fullback landing the coveted number one jersey for game one.
13: I think it's I've been out of this arena for a couple of years now, and I think I accepted last year that I probably wasn't going to be back here, but I'm grateful for the opportunity, and I look around this team and I'm excited to play with some of these players and get the job done next Wednesday.
10: And Hawthorn's 25-year stint to playing games in Tasmania is coming to an end. The AFL has ended the agreement of the Hawks to playing home games in Launceston. And that is the latest in news and sport.
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17: Sharyl 2 today. Tomorrow might have a shower. Murray Bridge and Strathalbyn 20 tomorrow. Adelaide and Victor Harbour 19. Mount Barker 17. Mount Lofty 13. Partly cloudy from Thursday through to the weekend, and there could be a shower or two on Sunday.
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0: FM's Ride Home, and that was Somber, Homewrecker. Geordie here, and something quite big is happening Friday morning.
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2: How exciting. It's all these people that have been helping us get our power back on for the last week and a half. It's just been glitching out. I mean, it's helpful, though, because it gives us an excuse to put you on the standby list for ringing us, 1300 137 317. When you do that, don't ask me how it works. I don't know the physics behind it, but gets our power back on. It makes us happy as well.
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0: 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On the way, David Guetta, Teddy Swims and Tones and I right now. 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
1: A new coordinator role's been advertised to help manage SA's Heysen Trail. The 1,200k walking track stretches from Cape Jervis through the hills up into the Flinders Ranges. The job's now open through to the Department of Environment and Water, with applications closing on the 7th of June.
0: And for more news, just jump onto powerfmsa.com.au. Coming up, Belinda Carlisle, but right now it's Budjara Gentleman.

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1: Good afternoon. Accident and breakdown free at the moment through the Murrayland, South Coast and the Hills. Ongoing works continuing this afternoon, including Cape Jarvis Main South Road near Fishery Beach Road. That is speeds at 40 affecting both ways. This is also the case Currency Creek, Goulwood Road near Deep Creek Road and Second Valley Main South Road near Forest Road. 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

0: 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That was Disco Lions and Tinashe, No Broke Boys. And apparently the man cave now has a new name.
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Geordie with you, and after four, we got Ed Sheeran. And I used to love you, now every day I hate you just a little more. Also, Panic at the Disco. 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
1: Ladies and gents, this is the moment you've waited for. You've been searching in the dark, sweat soaking through the floor. And buried in your bones, there's an ache that you can't ignore. Take

It's the ride home on Power FM, and that was Panic at the Disco, the greatest show. Jordy with you. And I'm so glad I returned from my holidays on the best day of the week, Chicken Tunes Day.

0: 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Good morning.
1: Good morning, Craig. Kingsley here. How are we?
2: Hello, Kingsley. How are you going?
1: Hello. I'm pretty good, thank you.
0: Hey, good. You must be. Have you already done our bins this morning?
1: I have about 25 minutes ago, I reckon.
0: We missed you.
2: Yeah. He's consistent. I'll tell you what.
0: Do you reckon you can name our chicken tune this morning?
1: Well, I reckon I can. The tune come across straight away in my brainy spot. And I'm going to go with Billie Jean, Michael Jackson.
0: Well done, Kingsley.
2: Of course it is. Incredible stuff.
0: And we're going to hook you up with a meat pack thanks to Murray Bridge Meats.
1: Excellent. Been trying to get it for a while. Thank you very much.
2: And Chicken Tuesday, we'll be back next Tuesday. Up soon, LaBouche. Right now, Amy Shark, the biggest ick on Pat.

0: Biggest egg. Sick of missing the opening bounce because the kids are watching Paw Patrol? Tired of getting banished to the tool shed to watch the big game on your phone?
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0: 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That was Post Malone, Wrapped Around Your Finger, and in local news with Jenny Lemon.
1: A new free early childhood program in Murray Bridge will open for bookings next month. The Tailem Bend Community Centre is rolling out the Sensory Play program in the rural city from Sunday the 19th of July with support from Variety. Chief Executive Tammy Shepherd says the program will help fill a gap in local services.
2: There was a request from community for us to provide something on the weekends that those working families can participate in with their children. We also heard that there were some families that were travelling to Mount Barker for a similar program, and with the fuel crisis, they were at jeopardy of being able to continue to participate in those programs.
1: Bookings will open for the 10-week Little Leapers program on the 15th of June.
0: And for more news, go to powerfmsa.com.au. 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
1: Now, Barker, got ourselves a crash at the moment. Victoria Road at Alexandrina Road. Ongoing works continuing this afternoon, including Cape Jarvis Main South Road near Fishery Beach Road, 40 both ways. Same in Currency Creek, Goulwa Road near Deep Creek Road. 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

0: 108 Hills, Murray Lands and South Coast, home of the hits Power FM. That was Sabrina Carpenter, that man child. And tomorrow's all about orange.
1: Hey, apple.
2: What? What is it?
1: Orange, you glad I didn't say apple again?
0: Not the annoying orange. It's Wear Orange Wednesday tomorrow, and this is the perfect opportunity for you across the whole state to show your appreciation for the hard work and dedication that the SCS volunteers do for all of us. So when it comes to WOW Day, there's a couple of different ways that you can participate. Wear orange tomorrow, bake or cook something orange, decorate your home or workplace in orange, thank an SCS volunteer that you know in person, and share your thanks on social media. Make sure you use the hashtag ThankYouSES. So tomorrow's a very important day, so if you can get involved, that would be awesome.
1: Hey!
2: What?
1: Hey, Apple!
2: What?
1: Can you do this?
2: No!
1: Try it!
2: No, stop it! Okay, you've made your point. Stop it! Would you please be quiet?
0: Except for the annoying orange. If you want more details, just go to parafmsa.com.au to the community events section. Back to the music. Here's One Republic, Need Your Love on Parafm.

0: with the Hits Power FM. Jodie here, but not for much longer because after five, it's Will and Woody, and it seems Woody has a very strange addiction.
1: Oh, no, honestly.
2: Yeah, if you put that in your ear and just twist it a little bit, that is the best feeling you will feel in the Southern Hemisphere. That is just like bang, bang, bang, bang, bang. So my ex-girlfriend used to come home and there'd be like 13 cotton sticks next to me on the couch. I'd just be sitting there dual wielding, just bang, bang, bang, bang, bang. I've been calling your name for 10 minutes. I can't hear a thing, babe. I can't hear a thing.
0: All the times that I ever used a cotton bud in my ears, I never found it that exciting. Anyway, you can catch that video just by going to Will and Woody's Instagram page.

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1: Got a crash at the moment in Mount Barker on Victoria Road at Alexandrina Road. Ongoing works continuing this afternoon. Cape Jarvis Main South Road near Fishery Beach Road. That is speeds at 40 affecting both ways there. And Currency Creek on Goulburn Road near Deep Creek Road. Pancreatic cancer numbers are outrageous and they need to change. 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
0: Just Cuts Murray Bridge. 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
2: Hi there, I'm Laura Edison. Well, disturbing new details have emerged after three people were found dead in Sydney, including a woman and two children aged 4 and 12. It's alleged the 47-year-old man who's charged with DV murder was the father and full-time carer. It's understood the children suffered from severe autism. It's also believed they moved to Australia from Bangladesh 10 years ago. If you or somebody you know needs help, call 1-800-RESPECT. The federal government has announced an $11 billion plan to keep Australia's ageing submarines afloat. Our current fleet of subs need their lives extended by around a decade while we wait for the nuclear-powered subs to be delivered under the AUKUS deal. Defence Minister Richard Marles says it's a necessary spend.
3: These decisions need to be taken a decade in advance. Unfortunately for the country, the Liberals failed to prepare and implement a thoughtful plan.
2: The Bureau of Meteorology claims that exec Peter Stone has decided to retire amid suggestions his departure is linked to their multi-million dollar website redesign. Dr. Stone oversaw the changes, which Aussies complained made it hard to access information. Two hikers have been rescued after getting lost on Mount Barney in the scenic rim region near the Gold Coast in continued wet weather. The men aged 18 and 19 called for help at 6 on Sunday night, but weren't able to be retrieved until this afternoon, some 44 hours later. A new research into Australia's loneliness epidemic has found it can take up to 200 hours to form a bond. It's prompted calls for us to take up longer-term hobbies such as volunteering. Just one hour and State of Origin rule changes have opened the door for Victor Radley, with the Roosters star earning a Blues call-up for Game 1 after previously declaring for England.
4: Yeah, it's unreal. Wanted to do it my whole life. I'm super grateful I get the chance. Just want to be really present this week and I'll do everything I can to do the best for the team, really.
2: And Joe Inglis is returning to the NBL, signing a two-year deal with Melbourne United. It comes after the 38-year-old ended his 12-year NBA career this month. And that is the latest in news and sport.
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6: Showerel 2 today. Tomorrow might have a shower. Murray Bridge and Strathalbyn 20 tomorrow. Adelaide and Victor Harbour 19. Mount Barker 17. Mount Lofty 13. Partly cloudy from Thursday through to the weekend. And there could be a shower or two on Sunday.

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2: As we slowly head towards your Tuesday night, residual delays after a crash in Mount Barker, Victoria Road at Alexandrina Road. Ongoing works continuing Cape Jarvis Main South Road near Fishery Beach Road 40 both ways. Same in Currency Creek on Goolwa Road near Deep Creek Road. 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

0: The quiz is up next on Will and Woody. Gave away $1,000 yesterday. It's $1,000 at the same time every day with us. Hope you're having a great drive home right now. Junior producer Annalise in the studio. She had a howler last week trying to defend her generation's honour. It is Battle of the Gens, Woods. Okay, we should play it again because for those of you that missed last week, this is what happened. Annalise, name three Beatles songs.
1: I was going to say Everybody Wants to Rule the World, but that's
2: Paul and Oates.
1: Paul and Oates.
0: All right, we're back now live. Here we go. So, Annalise. Three Beatles songs, not Paul and Oates.
1: I can't emphasize how much I do love the Beatles.
0: We know. And
2: prove it, AB.
1: If the songs played, I could sing them word for word.
0: Here we go. Let's start with naming the Beatles, maybe.
1: The first, Paul McCartney.
0: Yep.
1: We've done this one before.
2: We were just talking about it during the song.
1: I know.
2: I'm trying to help you.
0: Because the movie's coming out soon.
1: Three different movies, I think. Paul Mescal, and then there's... Barry Keoghan being played by, John or...
2: John, he's John, is he?
3: John.
1: No.
2: Just John.
0: John who?
1: Oh, God. Oh, I'm just rattled right now because I'm trying to think of Beatles
0: too many questions.
1: Okay. Right.
2: Let's put the names down.
1: Put the names away.
0: We love the Beatles. We love the Beatles. Put the names away.
1: Put the names away.
2: Let's go. Songs. Biggest songs from the Beatles.
1: So the first one that I'm thinking of is similar to Ice Ice Baby.
0: Yep.
1: But...
2: Main inspiration, I'd say.
1: Under Pressure.
0: Under Pressure.
1: Is that Queen?
2: Isn't that John Farnham?
0: It's Queen and David Bowie.
1: Oh, no. Okay.
2: Classic Beatles.
0: Classic Beatles. Another British band.
1: Yeah, I love
0: Freddie Mercury. We can tell.
1: Have you seen Bohemian Rhapsody? Very good.
0: Yes.
2: Back on the Beatles.
1: Very good.
2: Stop deflecting. Back on the Beatles.
0: Come on. Three Beatles songs. Here we go.
1: Three Beatles songs. I'm fully blank. Can you give
2: sing
1: me
2: one.
1: A hint?
2: Just sing one. You don't have to know the name of it.
1: If I'm being completely transparent with you, Everybody Wants to Rule the World is still in my head. I can't get it out. Can you give me a little hint?
0: Well, why don't we play you a Beatles song? Here we go. Have a listen.
1: One second.
0: Here we go.
1: Hey Jude.
0: Bang.
1: Bang.
2: Nice.
1: Okay, great.
0: Hey Jude. Nice.
2: There you go.
0: There's one. All right, let's play another one.
1: Just give me 1 second hook. I got this. 2 second hook. I got this. Look at all the lonely people.
0: Not lonely people.
1: I look at all the lonely people. Dun, dun, dun. Is that it?
0: We've got another one.
3: All right, another one.
0: One more.
1: That's Daryl Jones and John Oates. That's
4: it. If you woke up with Craig and Chels, you woke up to this.
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1: Oh.
5: Yes, and I actually had a shower with one this morning.
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5: Yeah.
1: Wow.
5: There was a lot of legs in that shower, let me tell you.
1: Scandalous.
5: None longer than mine, though, so you know, that's good.
1: That is good.
5: What I lack in number of legs, I make up for in length.
1: So true. 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
13: Hi, I'm Rana Hussein. Qualifying for the French Tennis Open got underway overnight with Aussie Taylor Preston losing her opening match. Madison Inglis, Priscilla Hahn, Storm Hunter and Talia Kokkonen are all in action tonight, aiming for a spot in the main draw. Meanwhile, Daria Kasatkina has won her opening round match at the Strasbourg Open. The women's surfers won't be hitting the water today at the New Zealand Pro with another lay day called. Molly Picklam and Tyler Wright are both in the quarterfinals. And Aussie basketballer Alana Smith was in action for the Dallas Wings today in their WNBA clash against the Washington Mystics.
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5: As we slowly head towards your Tuesday night, residual delays after a crash in Mount Barker, Victoria Road at Alexandrina Road. Ongoing works continuing Cape Jarvis Main South Road near Fishery Beach Road 40 both ways. Same in Currency Creek on Goolwa Road near Deep Creek Road.
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22: Hi there, I'm Laura Edison. A suppression order protecting the appearance of Snowtown killer James Vlasakis has been lifted, meaning the public can now know what he looks like. The 45-year-old was 19 when he was locked up for his role in the infamous Bodies in the Barrels murders in the 90s in South Australia. At the time, the court suppressed his image to protect him after he helped to convict his co-accused. The New South Wales Premier says he'll consider even more action to stamp out domestic violence after a horrific triple murder in Sydney. A 47-year-old man has been charged after the bodies of a woman and two boys were found inside a home in Campbelltown. Chris Minns says it's clear that more work needs to be done.
23: I'm devastated by this because I know that New South Wales Police and domestic violence prevention centres have been putting enormous amount of resources and money, and we were starting to see glimmers of progress, but then an event like this happens.
22: If you or someone you know needs help, call 1-800-RESPECT. The federal government has blamed previous governments for the need to spend $11 billion on our current fleet of submarines, which need to last another decade. The money will go towards extending the lifespan of Australia's aging Collins-class subs, bridging the gap while we wait for the AUKUS vessels in 2032. It's hoped a $10 million investment by South Australia Power Networks will improve network reliability and pollution in regional areas, which is causing repeated outages. And a psychiatrist in Victoria has come under fire for refusing new patients who don't consent to AI note-taking of their conversations. Just for now, and in AFL, the Brisbane Lions are making the most of their downtime between round 10 and 11 to reflect on their crushing loss to the Cats in a grand final rematch last week. Young gun Levi Ashcroft admitting it wasn't their best performance.
24: 10-day break will help us reset and have a mini bye sort of thing for the whole team. So, yeah, hopefully we can reset and get back to our best this weekend.
22: And to Origin, the Maroons have set up camp on the Sunshine Coast while the Blues are settling into their base on the New South Wales Central Coast. And that is the latest in news and sport.
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27: Cheryl 2 today. Tomorrow might have a shower. Murray Bridge and Strathalbyn 20 tomorrow. Adelaide and Victor Harbour 19. Mount Barker 17. Mount Lofty 13. Partly cloudy from Thursday through to the weekend, and there could be a shower or two on Sunday.

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0: better. It's been a long day. Must be time to crack a chat GNT with Georgie.
9: I did think it was Tidbit for years.
10: It's Tid. Annoyingly, it's
9: Tid. Yeah, wish it was Tid.
0: And Tom.
10: I'd love to get compo one day.
11: That's my dream.
9: Trip on a cord in here and see yourself.
10: No. Tom, you need a job first.
11: Shut up.
0: Cheaper than therapy and way less professional.
12: Yes, that's right. It's ChatGNT. Cheers, guys.
9: Cheers. Welcome.
12: Big show coming up. Massive. I've got a story about when did you play your kids something too early?
9: Oh.
12: You put on a movie and after you've gone, this is not right.
9: Yes.
12: I shouldn't have done that.
9: Okay,
12: got
9: great.
12: Some crackers coming up.
9: Awesome. Well, I've got a car story that's happened to me.
12: Car.
9: The good old car.
12: The sexy time machine?
9: Yeah, sexy time machine. Story about the old Mazda 3 that I've had since 2012, 2013.
12: Yeah.
9: I don't drive it anymore, of course. Jummy drives that piece of poo.
12: You've got the elevated car.
9: I've got the better car. But he wanted to take it on and I was like, fine. So something happened with that car and I'll let you know.
12: All right, let's get into it.
9: This is ChatGNT, just a bit of fun banter for your Monday night.
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1: So what'd you play your kid too early? Mm-hmm. Like, what movie did you show your kid and after you're like, probably shouldn't have done that?
0: Yeah.
1: I dropped my son off at daycare the other day and I stuck around because sometimes drop-off's hard, so you stick around and chat. And one of the kids, they're all playing. They're all dressed up as Spider-Man and they're all playing spiders. So he was kind of climbing the fence and rah-rah-rah. And I was like, oh, you're a big spider, are you? And he was like, yeah, I'm like that big spider out of Lord of the Rings.
0: Oh.
1: I go, what? He goes, you know, the big one that wraps up the person is about to eat them? He's four.
0: Yeah.
1: And I was like, mate, have you seen Lord of the Rings? He goes, yeah, Dad showed it to me.
0: Yes.
1: I'm like, that's not... For a four-year-old?
0: But don't you reckon because it's all mythical, it's not real?
1: Oh, there's bloody, like, dragon-like creatures.
0: Yeah.
1: And there's...
0: Yeah, if it's going to give them a nightmare...
1: Well, it probably should.
0: Yeah, whereas I saw things like Pulp Fiction, which is kind of real
1: at
0: shit.
1: Four.
0: I reckon I was 7 or 8.
1: Yeah.
0: I saw The Bodyguard at 7. I reckon that was a bit like...
1: I saw the Exorcist at 12 and I couldn't sleep for a week.
0: Oh, that's... Yeah, nah, that's
1: I
0: next level.
1: I snuck down while my brother was watching it with his mates. But I put it out there to my friend group and boy, I got some cracking results.
0: Oh, yeah.
1: Mate Dan said that he watched the entire season of Game of Thrones with his two-year-old next to him.
0: Oh.
1: So he's like, it's fine. He won't remember it.
0: Oh, my God.
1: And I got this voice message from my mate Digby and play it here.
0: Uh-huh.
2: What was the name of that movie that you were too scared?
3: Escaping
2: Out of
3: the Sunset and Screaming
0: Mommy.
2: Yeah, that's Saving Private Ryan.
0: Oh, my God.
2: I don't know, that's the one she specifically remembers.
4: Yeah. Terrifying.
2: I'm a bad dad.
1: The most, like, loudest, most violent, like, openings of any film, Saving Private Ryan.
0: I'm a bad dad.
1: I'm a bad dad.
0: Yeah, you are, Digby.
1: We got my brother Leon on the line. He's put his foot in it. Muzz, what did you play your son?
5: Oh, well, nothing as terrible as Saving Private Ryan. Like, I'm not actually, like, a neglecting father or anything.
0: Yeah.
5: Like, but I did, like... I thought it'd be fun to sit down with, like, my son was 9 at the time. You know those, like, fun talking dog movies, like, talking animals, you know, they go on an adventure. Like, it's cute, right? I thought, you know, like, it'd be cute. Like, that movie...
1: Sounds fun.
5: I think it's called Strays. It's got, like, Jamie Foxx and Will Ferrell. Turns out it's R-rated.
0: No.
5: Yeah. It's like, I thought it would be just fun. To sit down with Milo and be like, hey, these dogs like talk and stuff. And it turns out most
0: I know
5: of
0: the one
5: talking.
0: Now. Yes.
1: It's an adult kid.
5: Most of the talking
1: movie.
5: Is swearing and it's like really adult. And the owner actually hates his dog. And the first 15 minutes is him just abusing it. And then I think he drives across 2 state lines and abandons it in a ditch and tells it like to get lost.
0: Oh my God.
5: So we're 15 minutes into the movie. I turn around and Milo's like literally got tears rolling down his face. And Milo, do you remember what you said to me? Like, I just turned to him and he looked at me with this like wet eyes. What did you say?
3: Why would you show me this?
0: How old was Milo at the time? I'm a bad dad.
5: He was 8 and a half. He's well and old enough definitely to cope with, you know, animals getting abandoned. It's fine.
1: That's not true trauma like we got in the 90s with the Never-Ending Story and that horse drowning in this quicksand.
5: Yeah, exactly. Yeah. I mean, yeah, I'll never recover from Artax and the Swamp of Sadness. This is nothing.
1: The hint's in the name. It's the Swamp of Sadness. Nothing good could happen there.
5: Why would you show me this?
0: Oh, my gosh.
1: And notice all of them were blokes.
0: Yeah.
1: Yeah.
0: No, mums are much more onto this stuff, I reckon.
1: I reckon an episode of The Kardashians is much more damaging to anyone.
0: No, that's just preparing Louis for his future. He's going to marry one of those, you know, one of those, like, grandkids or something.
1: All right. Thanks, Leon.
5: Cheers, guys.
0: I'm a bad dad. Can we get that sting? We're just going to use that sometimes.
6: We're not saying you should judge, but Jonty and Tom probably will. This is Chat GNT.

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0: back to Chat G&T, the radio show that started as a podcast. If you like what you hear, search Chat G&T on the free iHeart app and listen to us anytime. Okay, so I feel like I'm going to be judged, but also some people who know me very well will be like, of course that happened to her. And this is also why I think I'm undiagnosed ADHD. Because you know what I saw the other day about people with ADHD? Mm. Is they get really fixated on things and they work really hard at that particular thing.
1: Yeah.
0: Which I think you know about me, that I get like that about stuff. But then they miss the everyday normal things. I got an email to obviously when you re-register your car every year, right?
1: Yep.
0: But it goes to an old email address that I don't check. So the email got sent there and I didn't see it. So I forgot the rego was due. They send about 4 follow-ups. They do a lot. Didn't see any of them either. So anyway, Jumbie's driving around in an unregistered vehicle. And,
1: oh, cops love that.
0: Yeah, they really love it. And so he went to get it. It was due for its service. And he went to a new place because we've moved house. So he thought, I'll go to a new mechanic closer. And the guy was like, hey, mate, do you know your car's not registered? And Jumbie was like, what? And so that's amazing. Yeah. And so he's like, hey, the car's not registered. And I was like, oh, probably never got the email. Of course, found the email, found 4 emails. And so they give you a grace period of 3 months.
1: Pretty good.
0: Which is pretty good.
1: Did you skip that? That is a quarter. That is a quarter of the year.
0: We were over the quarter of the year. Geez. I've had a lot on, right?
1: You've had a lot. You've actually had a bit on.
0: It comes through. Yeah. It's due on like the 27th of December or something. It's a Christmas.
1: Oh, that's
0: terrible time of year, right? So what happens is when you're driving an unregistered vehicle and you've gone past that 3 months, you have to get a new roadworthy. So we have to pay for that. Then you've got to drive to main roads and say, hey, this is what's happened.
1: TMR, mate.
0: You're not covered for CTP insurance, is that it?
1: CBD oil. Are we talking about compulsory third-party insurance, the 90s band, or cannabis oil? What are we talking about?
0: Everybody knows.
1: All three.
0: All three. It's all in. I'm listening to that. I'm on the cannabis and I'm driving.
1: You weren't stressed because you're on the oil.
2: Let's go tonight.
0: So I go to main roads. I go, hey, this has happened. She goes, don't worry. Happens all the time. Types it in and goes, oh. You're past the 3 month mark, though. That doesn't
1: happen.
0: You've had
1: a quarter for this,
0: yeah,
1: mate.
0: And I was like, mate. And then she goes, okay, where are the plates? And I was like, they're on the car. And she's like, you've got to get those off.
1: Plates, right?
0: And I was like, what? So she hands me 2 screwdrivers. I'm in a black mini skirt, black leather mini skirt. It's pissing down rain. Thank God I'd parked underneath, which I don't normally do.
1: Yeah.
0: She goes, go down, take them off. When you come back up, just give me a little wave and I'll like come straight to you. And I was like thinking, why am I taking them off? This is so weird. Like I didn't understand.
1: Yeah.
0: I go downstairs and I'm like, well, I got to put these back on, go pick up the kids. And this old grandpa goes, hey, love, you look like you're in a bit of trouble there. Do you want me to help? He would have been nearly 80.
1: And Don't let it make him go down there.
0: I said, no, I'm all
1: You'll
0: good.
1: You'll do a hip doing that,
0: totally.
1: Mate.
0: Totally. But I reckon he just wanted to hang out with me because I went, I'm all good, thanks. And he just came over anyway.
1: He just watched you.
0: Yeah. You know, he bent down with me and he goes, I'll hold it in place for you. So he's holding it. Anyway, Gramps is there not twisting it. I was like, I'm all good. And he's like, oh, holding it, chatting to me. Lovely fellow. But I was like, this is not what I need.
1: You don't
0: right
1: want
0: now.
1: An audience for that.
0: Did not want an audience. My undies were being seen by everyone. Eventually they're on. I've got the shakes by this
1: point. Your undies.
0: My undies.
1: Got them back on.
0: Eventually the undies are back on.
1: Gramps had a good time.
0: Had to take them off.
1: Yeah.
0: I go up. I give her the screwdrivers back. She's like, you're all good? And I was like, yeah, mate.
1: Yeah,
0: I'm
1: thanks
0: all
1: so
0: good.
1: Much.
0: That
1: I love
0: was
1: your
0: awesome.
1: Work.
0: Like, couldn't she have ticked a little thing and gone?
1: And couldn't she have said, by the way, you need to surrender your plates. You'll get a new set of plates.
0: Yeah, she didn't say
1: that. Didn't
0: any
1: even say that.
0: So I didn't understand what I was like. I texted Jummy midway going, I've got to take the plates off. And he's like, can't she go downstairs and look at them? And I was like, yeah. So even he didn't understand. And then
1: and
0: I get
1: you're
0: home.
1: You're attached
0: and
1: to the plates.
0: So attached.
1: You memorize the plates. You can't memorize QE8.
0: Yeah.
1: No.
0: It was my first car I ever bought because daddy paid for the car before that.
1: Okay. All right. This is. Why didn't you call him up? He could have done the screwdriver thing for you.
0: 81-year-old dad instead of the 81-year-old random grandpa.
3: Listener discretion is advised, mostly for secondhand embarrassment. This is Chat G&T with Georgie and Tom.

0: Are you saying something, babe?
1: Are you going to say something?
2: Are you going to say something? What did she
3: say? Yes, this is where I give you a scenario and you need to figure out, are you going to say something or just let it slide?
4: Good thought experiment, this game.
3: It is good. It gets you chatting amongst your mates.
4: Yeah, absolutely.
3: Hey, a friend was listening the other day and she said, love the pod. Feel like I'm sitting down having a wine with you.
4: That's what we want, babes.
3: If you want a wine, grab one. Today's scenario is about air travel.
4: Ooh.
3: Okay. You're boarding an 8-hour flight. Where's 8 hours?
4: Bali.
3: Bali, fabulous.
4: You know what?
3: God.
4: We're going to Bali.
3: Are you?
4: Yeah, we're doing the...
3: You booked a holiday.
4: Yeah, we're doing the thing that no Aussie's ever done. Going off the beaten track.
3: Taking kids?
4: Yeah.
3: Well, of course.
4: That's what...
3: As if they're getting left behind with anyone.
4: Can't leave them.
3: No, so we're
4: going with another couple, actually, that have two kids.
3: Fun.
4: And they all get along well, so...
3: Oh, yeah. this is great.
4: It's going to be set and forget. You go to, like, a resort and just... Just daddy's going to rip in. Just
3: when's this?
4: June, end of June.
3: Oh, is that a good time of year to go there? I don't know.
4: Anytime's a good time, baby.
3: Not to bring it down.
4: That's what that means.
3: It's a good time. Get
4: don't bring it down, mate. This is my one chance a year.
3: I'm sorry, but I just have to say.
4: I mean, Bali,
3: we have a thing with Bali. I don't want to do it till
4: sucks.
3: The kids are older so that they don't catch, like, Bali belly and get sick.
4: You don't get, like, bitten by a monkey?
3: Oh, there's that
4: forest.
3: Too.
4: Yeah.
3: Okay, so let's envision you on this 8-hour Are You Jetstar? That's how often most...
4: Maybe.
3: Yeah. 8-hour Jetstar flight.
4: I'm there. Jeez, I'm already loving it. I've got how much Valium in my system?
3: Oh,
4: we're good to go.
3: Okay, so there's a few scenarios here. You could either be the parent in this one or you're the passenger. But you... Let's say you're the passenger. You're on your 8-hour flight. You're going over for a hen's party. Woo!
4: I'm
3: you're just
4: losing
3: like
4: it.
3: Ready to have fun. And
4: just playing.
3: Kicking you in the back of the seat is a child that kind of doesn't stop, which we know that is a thing.
4: Yep.
3: Are you saying something or are you putting up with the kicking? Because some parents are morons and don't pick up on it and don't say, oh, I'm so sorry, I'm trying to stop this. The parent has said nothing.
4: Most parents are morons, let's be honest. I'm going to say something
3: having kids.
4: Probably within 5 to 10 minutes because I'm already going to be on edge, let's be honest. So
3: why are you on edge if you're going on a holiday?
4: On an 8-hour flight, I'm trapped in a steel tube flying at 30,000 feet at 600 k's an hour. Why am I on edge?
3: Tom Murray's on edge.
4: Oh, I'm
3: not
4: sorry.
3: Not everyone else. Most normal people are like, this is so relaxing, 8 hours. How good, can't wait to get there.
4: With two kids.
3: Oh, sorry. I thought, no, but are you being the girl going to the hens party on your own?
4: Oh, sorry. I just couldn't imagine it.
3: Okay,
4: that's a good point. So am I me on a flight with my family?
3: Not you with
4: your
3: family.
4: Or am I at a hens party?
3: So you're without kids. Are you saying something to the person with the kid?
4: I'll give it half an hour.
3: Mm-hmm.
4: I'll give them half an hour and then I'm saying something. You can't go 8 hours with them kicking. And I'll
3: half
4: go
3: an
4: back and
3: generous.
4: I'll say to the parent, because half an hour of... I'll say to the parent, hey, mate, just don't want to be a prick here.
3: Oh,
4: but
3: it's awkward, isn't it?
4: Kicking the chair. Do you mind, stopping your kid or I'll... something like that. Something
3: you could
4: nice
3: also just do the look, like the... over the
4: what
3: back.
4: Are you doing? You're doing the...
3: So I've said something before.
4: Would you pay more for a kid-free flight?
3: Oh, interesting.
4: Like, say you're going to New York with your babes, whatever they're called, the hot but gals or whatever. What do you call your friendship group? Hot sluts or something?
3: Big time sluts, BTSs.
4: BTS.
3: No, the big group is called the Babs, BEBS.
4: I knew it was something like
3: and
4: that.
3: And then I'm not going to tell you what the smaller group's called.
4: Okay. So you got that. You're going with your Babs.
3: Yeah.
4: Would you pay more, an extra like...
3: How much more?
4: Well, what's it worth for you?
3: I actually
4: 20%
3: more? Because I just hear kids and they don't even...
4: Yeah.
3: The noise doesn't bother me. I guess the kicking would be annoying, but that's unlucky.
4: Yeah.
3: So no, I'd put up with them. I like give like longing, like, oh, I'm so sorry, looks to the parents. I'm like, I get you. But
4: you
3: right
4: made a
3: now.
4: Big mistake, didn't you?
3: Yeah.
4: Yeah.
3: Get me another champagne.
4: More, please. All right. So we're both saying something.
3: Yes. I think we're both saying something.
4: Done.
3: This is ChatGNT, just a bit of fun banter for your Monday night.
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7: Let's be frank. Australia's immigration system is broken.
0: The numbers are too high and the standards are too low. Albo has brought in a record 1.4 million people in 3.5 years, putting pressure on housing and essential services. Australians can see the country they love changing for the worse. That's why the Coalition has announced a migration policy with Australian values at its heart, putting Australian values first, stopping system abuse, and showing a red light to radicals.
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0: stars on it. Have you had a bad hangover lately?
1: Mm.
0: I had a couple of champagnes last night.
1: Oh, that doesn't do anything to me.
0: Yeah. I thought I had two beers before and the beers just bloat, Lord.
1: Yeah, they do. You know what? I don't know if this is appropriate. Jumbie was on a 24-hour shift, so he was working. So I solo parented all Sunday. And
0: day of rest, mate.
1: Day of
0: rest. Wouldn't have thought
1: so. Nah, not for me. Anyway, we had an open bottle of champagne with a stopper in it in the fridge because we'd had people over the day before and it wasn't finished. And I was like, I'm just going to have a glass.
0: Oh,
1: That's fine. I can still drive a car if needed.
0: Well, not the sexy time machine.
1: Not sexy time machine.
0: I came home and there was just an empty bottle of champagne after I had like a work shift and I looked at Mel, she just shrugged at me. It's like, you got to get through.
1: You got to get through.
0: I'm a better parent after one or two.
1: Totally.
0: How about this though? You wouldn't want to do this. The world's longest hangover lasted 4 weeks.
1: No.
0: 4 weeks after a Scottish man consumed 60 pints of beer. 60 pints.
1: In what? How many hours? God, he'd wee a lot.
0: Let me. You wouldn't sleep, would you?
1: He's like, I've got to go to the toilet again.
0: A 37-year-old man in Scotland reportedly experienced what's been described as one of the longest recorded hangovers in history after consuming around 60 pints over several days. So this is like maybe a 4-day bender or something. The case documented by doctors in Glasgow was published in The Lancet and saw him hospitalised with severe headaches, blurry, wavy vision and swelling in the eyes.
1: Oh,
0: it's like the symptoms were linked to dangerously high pressure inside the skull.
1: Is that what it does to us?
0: It took up to 6 months of treatment for a full recovery. It's worth noting this was described as an extreme medical anomaly rather than a typical hangover.
1: Yeah.
0: Well, you haven't been to Jumbie's house.
1: No. That's right.
0: But 60 pints, that's about 60 litres of beer.
1: Do you remember those stories from when you were a teenager? Maybe this only happened to people I knew and they'd get their stomach pumped because they drank too much. Is that a thing?
0: I don't think I've ever known someone to get their stomach pumped.
1: I know someone that did, but I've never asked them about it because it was like a friend's
0: sister. We'll get them on the line.
1: I should.
0: Call them up.
1: Hey. You know, 30 years ago when you got your stomach pumped, like, what is that?
0: The worst night of your life.
1: Yeah.
0: Can we relive that on a podcast?
1: Yeah, why not?
0: Yeah, why
1: then
0: not?
1: Wouldn't they have a cracking hangover?
0: Oh. But, like, with kids, if this man had kids, there's no way that he got 4 weeks off doing anything.
1: No.
0: 4 weeks, that's like an illness.
1: Yeah, that wife is still like, get in here, do bedtime.
0: Drive the kids to school.
1: Yeah, sure, you're hungover, but help. Yeah, I wonder if his blood alcohol level, how long that was over for.
0: Can you have more alcohol than blood in your system? Probably.
1: Maybe. Well, he lived to tell the tale. Oh, it's interesting, the brain swelling or whatever, because don't you reckon that's part of the hangover? You feel like it's really heavy?
0: Yeah, it's your skull. You're like, just crack open.
1: Yeah.
0: Oh, how horrendous.
1: No, I don't get. But I'm pretty like, I was like, I don't get big hangovers. And I think it was my sister-in-law that said, you don't drink at a rapid rate like other people. Like, I'm quite slow.
0: Yeah.
1: So I think that helps because I'm not like, whoa, going a million. I'm like, oh, I make it last.
0: Yeah, I can drink a beer pretty quick.
1: Yeah.
0: It's
1: depends on the weather. If it's hot, you're like, oh. So a long lunch in summer.
0: Yeah, if it's cold, it's like, ugh.
1: So many options.
0: It's raining.
1: Who knows? And that's a wrap for ChatGNT, our first week here on the radio. 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
5: Let's be frank. Australia's immigration system is broken. The numbers are too high and the standards are too low. Albo has brought in a record 1.4 million people in 3.5 years, putting pressure on housing and essential services. Australians can see the country they love changing for the worse. That's why the Coalition has announced a migration policy with Australian values at its heart, putting Australian values first, stopping system abuse and showing a red light to radicals.
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4: Let's be frank. Australia's immigration system is broken. The numbers are too high and the standards are too low. Albo has brought in a record 1.4 million people in 3.5 years, putting pressure on housing and essential services. Australians can see the country they love changing for the worse. That's why the Coalition has announced a migration policy with Australian values at its heart, putting Australian values first, stopping system abuse and showing a red light to radicals.
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From Victor Harbour Fish and Chips to Mount Pleasant Metwurst to a Murray Bridge Savoury Slice Roll. 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

0: It's Will and Woody keeping you up.
1: Don't forget, we've got a $3,500 diamond ring. We've only got three more days to turn that into a $10,000 diamond ring. If you'd like to swap with us, make us a trade, 0429 131065. Brad said, swap the gladiator whip for the ring, boys.
2: No.
1: Brad? I don't have an idea.
2: No, well, that's not outrageous. We paid $8,000 for that, and
1: that
2: I love it.
1: That's in the $10,000 range.
2: Right after my children, that is my favourite possession. Okay. Not that my children are possessions. Oh, God. You know what I mean.
1: Hey, I want to talk about Amy Schumer.
2: Okay.
1: She was on a podcast recently. Look, it's one of those articles where it's like, she was on a podcast and she said this. Doesn't really matter. But what she did say,
2: yeah.
1: I don't love Amy Schumer. Don't love her.
2: All right.
1: Yeah, don't love her.
2: Have a sip, mate. Have a sip of water. Cool down.
1: Quick sip
2: of
1: water.
2: You need to cool down a little bit.
1: Yeah, so she was on a podcast and she admitted that she recently had a botched colonoscopy.
2: You've had a number of colonoscopies because you've got issues down there.
1: Just the two.
2: You are getting regular colonoscopies, though.
1: Once every 5 years. Bowel cancer. Get tested, guys. It's a good thing to get tested for.
2: What can go wrong there?
1: Because you recoiled quickly then, didn't you?
2: I did. You made me feel bad. It's what you do. You're very good at it. Have another sip of water. With the colonoscopy, it's tube up the bottom.
1: Yep, with a camera on it.
2: How would you botch it?
1: Oh, well, you might have perforated the wall there, maybe.
2: So
1: there might have been something like that. Yeah, for sure. You can get swelling around the anus.
2: Swelling.
1: You definitely.
2: So when they're going up there, is someone like driving it? So like left, right.
1: It's not like a periscope. Look at you, you got a little grin on your face. You're being cheeky.
2: I don't.
1: You know you're being cheeky.
2: So it's not like a remote control thing where it's like left doctor. Okay.
1: No, port. Starboard side. No,
2: It's just a guy pushing.
1: It's just a guy pushing in, looking around.
2: Pushing in, cool. Okay.
1: Keeps going a bit further.
2: Okay.
1: Anyway, she had a botched colonoscopy.
2: I'm sorry to hear that.
1: Is she okay? No, she's fine. She just said that she's not feeling very sexual right now as a result of that.
2: Fair enough.
1: Because she broke up with her husband recently. Anyway.
2: Okay.
1: I thought, what an interesting thing. Annalise sent me this story earlier today. She's in the studio now, junior producer Annalise.
3: Hey.
1: And you said in your email, God, because Amy Schumer's 40.
3: Yes.
1: You're 25.
3: Yes.
1: And you were saying, God, for a 25 and thriving year old woman, this is really hard to read that, you know, that's what it's going to look like in the end.
3: Yeah.
1: You know, like
2: as in
1: your
2: colonoscopies are on the horizon.
1: Colonoscopy, I think you said peeing your pants because you got no pelvic floor control was the other one.
3: Yeah, that's the last thing. Colonoscopies are the last thing on my mind at the moment. Like,
1: yeah, she's living your best life.
3: Yeah.
1: Yeah.
2: What's the number one thing that you're concerned about as you get older? Like what do you think's going to happen?
3: I am nervous about peeing my pants. I'm not going to lie. I'm a little bit nervous like going for a run.
1: Pee your pants a little bit.
3: No, not really.
1: You'd have a little bit occasionally.
3: I do my Kegels.
2: What's a Kegel?
3: But a Kegel's important. Like a Kegel's going to help me is my question. Do you know what I mean? Because like everyone says Kegels.
1: Mm.
3: Like does that, like I hear people still peeing themselves and they've done their Kegels.
1: I don't know what a Kegel is, but I am interested in this. I don't know what that is. But I'm interested in.
2: Your Kegels is when you hold away. That's, you're working your Kegels right now. Hold it. Hold.
1: Your pelvic floor.
2: Kegels. Pelvic floor is Kegels.
1: Why is that
2: Kegels?
1: Called Kegels? It's cute. Sounds like a cereal. Anyway, eat your Kegels. Eat your Kegels.
2: Mim's hitting the Kegels hard. Obviously after childbirth as well. God, I hit your Kegels.
3: You could do them right now. Everyone in the car should do their Kegels right now.
2: Go. Hold it.
3: Two. Three.
1: So what I'm interested in, is I actually want to take a little bit of a deep dive into Annalise's mind here. Because it's like, to be honest, I look at like women who are 25 and there's a lot going on post 25 in terms of like, being a woman. It really is.
2: Yeah. As in the changes you're going through.
1: Well, because you're kind of like, I mean, I don't want to put words in your mouth here, AB, but I imagine like, I suppose it's the same for a guy, but I think particularly for a woman, just in terms of like the standards that society kind of puts on you in terms of like, you've got to be pretty, but you also got to be successful. And then you've also got to be a mum. Like there's a lot, there's heaps going on there. And then once you get past a certain age, then all of a sudden like, well, stop being a mum. You're aging. How are you going to slow that down? Because you still got to look good just in case you break up with your husband. They're like,
2: you're stressing
1: there's
2: her
1: a
2: out.
1: Lot. There's
2: stressing
1: a lot.
2: Her out, right?
1: Stressing her out. I know you're stressing. So here's what I wanted to do. If you're 40 or over and you're a woman, on 131065, I would love to hear from you on Will and Woody, because correct me if I'm wrong, but I feel like you've got some cues, AB.
3: I've got a lot of questions.
1: There we go.
2: Oh, great.
1: See what I mean?
3: A lot of questions. A
1: few Kegels for the girls.
2: Okay.
1: So 131065, 40 and over, if you're a woman, AB as a 25-year-old girl has got some questions about what it is like in 15 years' time.
2: So you guys are calling. Over 40 female, can you give us a warm-up question as to what these ladies are going to be answering.
3: Yep. What is something you regret prioritizing in your 20s?
2: Oh, great question.
1: Wow. Yeah. There we go. Great question. Here we go. All right.
2: Let's get to that.
1: Preach to my girl, ladies. Preach to my girl.
0: It's Will and Woody. The noughties tunes you love. Are you

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Yeah, you wanna ride in the six, you wanna dine in the six. And when I lean for the kiss, you said I'll probably send you some pics. And I'm

0: Who needs sleep when you have these two? It's Will and Woody keeping you up.
1: Things you think you'd nail, but you've never done before. That's me watching the Winter Olympics at the moment, the Winter Games. And every time, I reckon I could do that.
2: Not every event.
1: Not every event.
2: Specifically the luge and the two-man luge.
1: The skeleton.
2: Sorry, it's called a skeleton, isn't it?
1: Yeah, the skeleton. Yeah.
2: And you think
1: skeleton
2: you could curl.
1: Luge.
2: You think you could curl.
1: I think anyone could curl. You can brush leaves, you can brush a curl. Sonia. Another one that I think, for me, I think a lot of people put a lot of emphasis on how good their pizza making ability is.
2: Oh, making a pizza is easy, isn't
1: it? I think
2: it?
1: I could open a pizza restaurant, 100%. A wood fire pizza. You know, like wood fire pizza, amazing. 100%. Once you get the dough right,
3: yeah.
1: Mm-hmm. Just what do you do?
3: Yeah.
1: Slice some stuff, put it on.
3: Yep, slide it in, slide it out. That's it. That's
1: actually, that's laughable.
2: Even people who think they're like very good at controlling the long pole, because you know how there's the long silver pole.
1: Yeah,
2: that's not that hard to navigate.
1: Whatever, mate. I've scooped a pool's leaves before.
2: Exactly.
1: If you scoop a leaf, I can. Scoop a pizza.
2: Bloody oath.
1: Sonia's called.
2: Say in the biz. Sonia, what do you reckon you'd be good at without trying it?
4: We reckon I'd be great as a Prime Minister of Australia.
2: Do you?
1: Oh,
2: really,
1: son?
2: What's your first call of action, son? What are you doing as Prime Minister? You're Prime Minister right now. What's the first change you're making?
4: I get rid of all the dickheads. Oops. Sorry.
2: I like it. Get rid of D-heads. I love it. That's good, Son.
1: Great. No dickhead policy.
2: Pitch
1: Very
2: that.
1: Good, Son. Agreed.
2: Pitch that.
1: What are you going to do about the unemployment rate at the moment, Sonia?
4: Unemployment. Get everyone to work on those roads that we don't have. If you get paid, you do work. Just like everybody else.
1: Love it. Love
2: Unreal.
1: It, Son. Thanks.
2: Love
1: Jack
2: it. And right out. Awesome.
1: Yeah.
4: And one thing that I definitely do, an education for every student in the world, whether they've got problems or they haven't got problems, everyone needs a fantastic education.
2: I do agree
4: that
2: with that,
4: is
2: Son.
4: Our foundation.
1: Love
2: and
1: that, Son.
2: And name with a bang, from kicking love out dickheads to everyone deserves an education.
1: Love
2: it's
1: that.
2: It's the full spectrum,
1: work on
2: Son.
1: Those roads they need working on.
2: Bloody oath. If you get paid, you do work. That's what she said there.
1: That's her slogan. That's a hotline.
2: That's her slogan.
1: You get paid.
2: Vote one, Sonia. If you get paid, you do work.
1: actually what she said.
2: Yeah. And before
1: you get paid,
2: you do work.
1: You do work.
2: Which makes sense to me. It's just 1 + 1 = 2.
1: Hang on, can we write that down? What does that even mean?
2: Mate,
1: if you get paid, you do work.
2: Yeah, mate.
1: What is it? What, like,
2: just don't overcomplicate it. Don't overcomplicate it.
1: Oh, is it like no doll? Is that what she's saying?
2: I think she's against the doll. Yeah.
1: Is that what she was saying? She's hung up. I think she's realised that it's fraught.
2: Dave. Who knows,
1: so no social welfare. All right, Dave on 3165. Dave, we're talking things. Well, before we do, actually, Dave, I'll come to you at the end. Dave, something that you think that you would be good at that you've never done before.
5: G'day, boys. Congrats on little Jules, Will.
1: Thanks, Dave. Appreciate it, mate.
5: Mate, I haven't set the bar real high, guys. I think I'd be a very good postman.
1: Oh, yeah.
2: 100%.
1: That's outrageous.
2: Anything you're worried about?
1: That's a gravy train, that job, isn't it?
5: Look, mate, I've got an affinity with animals. I like to chat. You know, I think it's the lowest risk. They say, you know, women like a man in uniform. So I think out of all the forces, I think post forces would be my cup of tea.
1: Yeah, mate, I think I can get it right. Exactly. And also, like, you're the only one in the country who's fully sanctioned to ride a motorbike on the footpath. Like,
2: oh, yeah.
1: It's an outrage.
2: Yeah, no, I love that. That's a real power play, isn't it? They don't even need to be on the footpath.
1: No, and also, like, everyone's happy when they see you as well.
2: Yeah.
1: Like, oh, great, the guy's here, you know, apart from the dog. Dave, great call. I think you'd make a great postman as well, mate. What's your day job, Dave?
5: I appreciate that.
1: What's your day
5: job? Mate, I'm in sales, so, probably a nice change for me, too.
1: Yeah, good. Well,
5: a bit of fresh air.
2: Yeah, mate.
1: Yep.
2: I'd take my post from you, Dave.
1: Good on you, Dave.
2: No doubt. Love to.
1: Spent far too long with Dave.
2: No doubt. Now, I'm excited to tell you something, because this is a bit of a burn on you. Now, You have paid an exorbitant amount of money to a person that you called a measurer. You did. You were getting some cabinets made and you had an expert measurer come over to your house to measure.
1: The cabinet maker, yeah. The cabinet maker. That's what they do. That's part of the job.
2: No, you said you paid a measurer. You said the measurer. You
1: the
2: said
1: cabinet maker.
2: There's not a separate guy.
1: The most outrageous There's not
2: thing.
1: A separate guy. The cabinet maker has a measurer who comes
2: now,
1: over
2: here, this is what I'm talking
1: and
2: about.
1: Measures it up this for
2: one,
1: you.
2: That is the most outrageous thing I've ever heard.
1: No,
2: so you paid a guy to come over to your house and get out, what, a ruler and do
1: guy.
2: Some measuring.
1: What is the guy making the cabinet?
2: How much did you pay him?
1: He's the guy making the cabinet.
2: How much did you pay the
1: No, it wouldn't have been much. It would have been like $1,000. But that was like...

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1: Up late or up early? 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
2: Junior producer Annalise in the studio. She had a howler last week trying to defend her generation's honour. It is Battle of the Gens, Woods. Okay, we should play it again because for those of you that missed last week, this is what happened. Annalise, name three Beatles songs.
3: I was going to say Everybody Wants to Rule the World, but that's Oats.
4: Paul and Oates.
3: Paul and Oates.
4: Not Paul and Oates.
2: All right, we're back now live. Here we go. So, Annalise. Three Beatles songs, not Paul and Oates.
3: I can't emphasize how much I do love the Beatles.
2: We know. And
4: prove it, AB.
3: If the songs played, I could sing them word for word.
2: Here we go. Let's start with naming the Beatles, maybe.
3: The first, Paul McCartney.
2: Yep.
3: We've done this one before.
4: We were just talking about it during the song.
3: I know.
4: I'm trying to help you.
2: Because the movie's coming out soon.
3: Three different movies, I think. Paul Mescal, and then there's... Barry Keoghan being played by John or
4: John. He's John, is he?
5: John.
3: No,
4: just John.
2: John who?
3: Oh God, I'm just rattled right now because I'm trying to think of Beatles.
2: Too many questions.
3: Okay, right.
4: Let's put the names down.
3: Put the names away.
2: We love the Beatles.
4: Let's go to songs. Biggest songs from the Beatles.
3: So the first one that I'm thinking of is similar to Ice Ice Baby.
2: Yeah.
3: But
4: main inspiration.
3: Under Pressure.
2: Under pressure.
3: Is that Queen?
4: Isn't that John Farnham?
2: It's Queen and David Bowie.
3: No. Okay.
4: Classic Beatles.
2: Another British band.
3: Yeah, I love
2: Freddie
3: Queen.
2: I love Freddie Mercury. We can tell.
3: Have you seen Bohemian Rhapsody? Very good.
2: Yes.
4: Back on the Beatles.
3: Very good.
4: Stop deflecting. Back on the Beatles.
2: Come on. Three Beatles songs. Here we go.
3: Three Beatles songs. I'm fully blank. Can you give
4: sing
3: me
4: one.
3: A
4: Just sing one. You don't have to know the name of it.
3: If I'm being completely transparent with you, Everybody Wants to Rule the World is still in my head. I can't get it out. Can you give me a little hint?
2: Well, why don't we play you a Beatles song? We'll play you a Beatles song. Here we go. Have a listen.
3: One second.
2: Here we go.
3: Hey Jude.
2: Bang.
4: Nice.
3: Okay, great.
2: Hey Jude. Nice.
4: There you go.
2: Here's one. Let's play another one.
3: Just give me 1 second hook. I got this. 2 second hook. I got this. Look at all the lonely people.
2: Not lonely people.
3: I look at all the lonely people. Dun, dun, dun. Is that it?
2: We've got another one.
5: All right, another one?
2: One more.
3: That's Daryl Jones.
4: Daryl Jones.
3: And John Oates.
1: It's Will and Woody.
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0: replacing snores with laughs. It's Will and Woody keeping you up.
1: Ned Brockman joins us on the show. He's probably steadily moving into that friend of the show zone, I'd say, Woods.
2: Yeah.
3: I'd be upset if I wasn't already on that road, but, it is what it is. Yeah. I don't know what I've done wrong by you guys, but,
2: Now, it's always good to have a friend of the show who is the Young Australian of the Year. I don't reckon we've spoken to you since you were awarded Young Australian of the Year. Firstly, congrats from the two of us, and how's it been being Young Australian of the Year?
3: Yeah, thank you, fellas. Well, look, I never intended on getting any sort of accolade like this. None of my pursuits have kind of been that within mind, so when you get it, it is obviously a great tick of approval to be on the right path, but I definitely don't hang my hat on the fact that I'm that. It's been really cool. We've had opportunities because of it to go and speak to, housing ministers and get into the ear of people that can make the change from like a top level kind of point of view. So that's been really cool. But yeah, I'm just going with the flow, being present, trying to do as much as I possibly can while my two legs are working and my brain's still with it.
4: Is it on your Hinge profile or whatever?
3: Hey, I got banned from Hinge. Hear me out.
2: You're kidding.
3: I think someone was claiming that I wasn't matching, and so we don't need to go into this anyway.
1: No. Yeah. What were you doing?
3: Nah, not doing it. I just realised what I was saying, so I'm going to leave it.
2: Just leaving it. Ned got banned from Hinge.
1: No, yeah, because that's where it's stopping right now.
3: Let's quickly clarify this. Hey, listen, I didn't verify my account on Hinge, and someone flagged it saying I was claiming to be me.
1: Oh.
3: And then now, yeah.
2: That actually happened to me because I was seriously going on Hinge, and people thought I wouldn't be so desperate to go on Hinge. So we had people contacting the radio station being like, there's a person masquerading as you. And then I had to say, it's actually me.
3: Yeah. How embarrassing. I'm in the same boat. I'm like, how desperate are you, Ned?
1: Yeah.
4: You didn't want to get back out there?
3: Nah.
1: I'm happy.
3: Write a petition to Hinge.
4: I don't know, man.
3: That is desperate.
4: You're the king of resilience. Surely. Something there.
3: Mate, I was in Perth and I thought, I can't go to my Instagram and see who's in Perth. I was like, I better just go on Hinge and see if anyone's around.
4: Yeah.
3: Anyway, that's how it was.
2: Quiet time in Perth for Brockman.
1: Oh, no, we're not done with the yoke. Very
2: quiet.
3: Dude, I didn't really think this was going to be how this interview.
1: That's all right. We'll get you back on track. Hey, so Young Australian of the Year gear. Just before we finish that, what did you say to Albo? Fascinated to know. Just thanks, see you later. Or was it more than that?
3: No, I went, cheers, Albo. And he goes, yeah, good on you, mate. And then that was it.
1: Yeah. Yeah. Awesome. Hey, sorry, man. You forgot
3: it's good stuff.
1: he could get you unbanned from Hinge. Albo, the guy. The PM gives him a call. Surely. You're on.
3: If you're going to pull some strings, it may as well be for that.
1: Right? Yeah.
2: I quite seriously want to turn this into a radio arc, get Brockman back on Hinge. I mean, Hinge are up for it.
3: I'm going to protest and try and get this interview scrapped from the network.
1: You can try.
2: We're going to turn it around. We're going to talk about what you're doing right now, Neddy, which is an awesome thing. You're going to some regional towns around Australia and you're getting some run clubs going. Is that right?
3: Yeah, CommBank have supported my uncomfortable challenge last year and have got around the 1,000-mile run I did, massive donations towards the cause. So I'm all in support of what they're doing, and that is the regional and remote community run clubs. And so just last week, we're in Bathurst and we're getting around to Toowoomba. We've got a few others up ahead. So just getting around regional communities. They're obviously doing CommBank stuff with scams, frauds, and, fraud awareness, all those sort of things. And so we are partnering up to get around the regional because often they get overlooked, and the big cities get most of the support, and I'm all about getting cross-regional Oz.
1: A lot of people wouldn't know that you're actually from a place called Forbes, which is like a small town in New South Wales, and Woods was mentioning that one of the first big runs you did was to the supermarket in Forbes, which was like 20Ks from your house.
3: Yeah.
1: As a city slicker, when you go to a country town and you go for a run, people often look at you like, what are you doing? Why do you think that there is that like aversion to exercising for the sake of exercising in rural Australia?
3: I just don't think it's as common to think about. Like, even when I moved to Sydney from country, I was like shocked at how many people were up training. Like, it just wasn't a thing. Yeah. The priority was going to the pub on a Friday night, playing footy, or do what you always do, sew props, be out in the farm, be alone. So the whole training and getting on top of it, that was the connection, was going to the pub and catching up with mates. So I do like that it's a way to change it up. It's like, no, let's meet in the morning bright and early for a sunrise and kickstart the week. So anyone supporting regional Oz and getting around farmers, essentially, especially, that's something I'm super supportive of. So, hell yeah, Combank.
4: That's a cool idea, Ned. Congrats, mate, again, on another great one. So, Ned's joining the Combank tour around regional Australia, connecting with communities through local run clubs. It's a great idea. You're a great ambassador for all this sort of stuff, mate. We love your work and we love having you on Will and Woody. So, thanks for coming back.
3: Love it to chat with you, fellas. Look, I think in terms of chats we've had, top three.
2: Great to hear, baby. We'll let you know. We'll reach out to Hinge and we'll let you know how that goes, by the way, Nettie.
3: Yeah, ideally just, you know, promote the hell out of that. That'd be great. I'd love that. Cheers.
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0: focus on keeping your eyes open, because they have your ears covered. It's Will and Woody keeping you up.
1: Woodrow, there's, I'm back. Back.
2: Hell yeah, you are.
1: That wasn't obvious.
2: And you're on fire.
1: Yeah. Thank you.
2: Your first 90.
1: Bit nervous. Obviously, Australia's sweetheart, Sophie Monk's been filling my shoes while I've been gone on paternity leave. Thanks. A big shout out to Sophie. And yeah, I apologise, everyone. It is me back in the chair. Well, it's tough.
2: It's really tough. Don't think like that.
1: It's really tough.
2: Sophie who, mate? Sophie who?
1: Sophie Monk.
2: Oh, right.
1: Australia's sweetheart.
2: Yeah,
1: she's a big deal. Yeah. Anyway, look, thanks again for Sophie. Now, I want to talk to you about this thing that I saw online, which really excited me. It was Barack Obama was getting interviewed in a podcast. Just candidly about aliens, whether they existed.
2: Oh, yeah, this is wild. This is wild.
1: He said this.
3: Are aliens real?
4: They're real, but I haven't seen them, and they're not being kept in, what is it?
3: Area 51.
4: Area 51.
1: He basically admitted aliens exist. They found them. He's then since down, he's redacted
2: right?
1: it.
2: Right?
1: Yes, he's gone.
2: It's like
1: I
2: Area
1: was just
2: 52,
1: saying,
2: like call,
1: 51.
2: 51.
1: Yeah.
2: called him.
1: Yeah, well, that's it.
2: Right? No, and they were like, mate, you've secret. Overstepped. You have overstepped.
1: State secret.
2: So that's mad.
1: And then he's gone into the whole explanation that, you know, the solar systems are so far apart, even if they would have found us, they wouldn't have traveled here yet.
2: They wrote it for
1: him. It looked like a press release.
2: 100%.
1: Yeah.
2: It wasn't his vernacular at all. I've inspected it.
1: Yeah.
2: Area 51 meant you have to say this now. He has seen an alien.
1: So I don't know if that's true, but what I do think is really interesting because this just really reminded me of what I think is one of the hardest things to do as a parent, which is when you say something to your children.
2: Oh, yeah.
1: And then you have to come up with a way to redact what you've said.
2: Oh, because there's a period where it's easy because they don't have a memory, really.
1: Yes.
2: You know that beautiful patch where you can say, like, we'll do it tomorrow.
1: Yeah.
2: And then you wake up and you're like, you've got no idea.
1: So true.
2: But then all of a sudden,
1: there's a day,
2: they evolve.
1: They wake up and they go,
2: and
1: hey, you know that thing that we said we'd do tomorrow? Tomorrow is now, mate.
2: It's the first thing they think of when they wake up.
1: It's
2: They're
1: true.
2: Like,
1: it's the first thing they say,
2: are we in tomorrow? And you're like, yeah, of course we're in tomorrow. It's like ice creams. It's like,
1: yes. Oh. So I find this difficult.
2: Yes.
1: But I also have backbone. So essentially I'll eventually just say I can't do that. And
2: you're a liar now.
1: Max will chuck a tantrum. I'm not lying. I'm honest. I'm just like, I can't do that. I'm sorry I said that yesterday, but I can't do it today. And as the adult in the relationship, I'm walking away from that. I know you're upset. I'm here to support your feelings. You, on the other hand, no spine.
2: No.
1: Now, I wanted to know, just from you... No.
2: But if I say something, I honour it, Will.
1: What is...
2: Because where I've shown no backbone is when I say, we'll do it tomorrow. That's the pure coward
1: sometimes that's all you've got. when you've used all your chips, you've bribed as much as you can.
2: You've literally
1: done everything you possibly can. And then they know. They've chucked two or three tantrums and you just get to the point where you go, you know what? We'll get the ice cream tomorrow.
2: It's future Woody's problem.
1: Yeah, and you just palm it off to yourself.
2: It's often when they suggest a game or something, it's 6:30 p.m.
1: Yeah,
2: it's bedtime. There's no way I'm playing Connect 4 with you.
1: Tomorrow.
2: Is it Connect 4? Tomorrow morning.
1: You and me.
2: But it's way, it's just, you know, and you kind of have that moment where you like go to wake up your child and you're like, nah, they won't, there's no way they're remembering.
1: It's the first thing
2: she says.
1: Yeah.
2: It's the first thing.
1: So I wanted to know from you, what do you think has been like the worst thing that you've had to follow through on with Remy because you weren't strong enough to take it back?
2: So there was a morning, and it was a cold morning, where I had to dance naked in the sprinklers in my backyard because I said I was in a weird mood, and I was like, we'll take our clothes off and we'll dance in the sprinklers.
1: You said tomorrow morning.
2: Tomorrow. Mim woke up and she was like, what am I seeing?
1: I knew it would be good. So first thing, and by the way, Remy probably wakes up at like 5:30, 6 o'clock.
2: It's freezing.
1: First thing she says to you is,
2: we're dancing outside in the sprinklers. I was like, you're kidding, you remember. I tried to go, well, after breakfast, we'll wait for breakfast, dancing in the sprinklers. Like, all right, come on.
1: Why don't you just say no?
2: I said we'll do it tomorrow.
1: Wait, so Mim, what was it? Her dancing with you or just you?
2: No, for two of us.

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3: Hello, I'm Jenny Lenman. A car left parked at Mount Lofty Summit a couple of weeks ago has been torn apart by vandals, prompting a police investigation. The vehicle was found upside down with all four wheels removed. Other parts and items from inside the car also allegedly stolen. Police say the owner has been advised to remove the damaged vehicle from the area. Alexandrina Council is proposing a 4.5% rates increase as part of its draft budget for the financial year ahead. Council says the increase is below Adelaide's current inflation rate and comes amid ongoing pressure from rising fuel and operating costs. The draft plan will go out for public consultation from tomorrow through to the 14th of June, with meetings around the region over the next few weeks, starting in Goolwa on Monday. A new plan aimed at improving mental health support and suicide prevention services in regional SA has been released. It's a four-year strategy focusing on improving access to care, strengthening collaboration between services, and building stronger community connections in our regional areas. Country SA PHN's Mel Bond says there also needs to be a better balance in the support available.
4: People want to access support in different ways as well. Sometimes they want to go and see someone in the community. Sometimes they want to access something after hours. And we really need to have a balance of both, and particularly a strong focus on supporting people to stay well.
3: It comes as figures show 24% of people in the Barossa Hills and Fleurieu regions have a mental health condition. And we're being encouraged to wear orange today. It's WOW Day, Wear Orange Wednesday, a day recognising SES volunteers across the state and country. Community members encouraged to wear a splash of orange, host morning teas, and thank volunteers for the work they do in protecting lives and properties during emergencies through the Adelaide Hills, Murray Lands and Fleurieu. The campaign's also part of National Volunteer Week celebrations running across the nation. And that's the latest in local news.
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5: Morning, I'm Jackie Lim. The remaining so-called ISIS brides could arrive in Australia as early as next week. It's believed the Syrian government has helped unlock travel funds from relatives and finalise flight arrangements for the six remaining women and their kids. It's unclear if any of them will be charged on their arrival. The reality TV star who allegedly murdered and beheaded a man in SA last year has faced the court. Former Beauty and the Geek contestant Tamika Chesser is accused of killing her partner Julian Story in June last year. She's facing charges including one count of murder and one count of destroying human remains, and now has 12 weeks to decide how she'll plead. The Bureau of Meteorology has had to defend itself again after the Gold Coast was caught completely off guard by a deluge earlier this week. There was little warning as some suburbs copped over 200 millimetres of rain, breaking a 23-year rain record for May, as well as going far beyond the maximum 60 mils predicted. And after 21 years on air, Grey's Anatomy is getting a spin-off. It'll be set in Texas with Ellen Pompeo to serve as an executive producer, but it's not clear whether she'll appear as Meredith Grey. In sport, there's a new frontrunner to take over the head coaching role at the Adelaide 36ers. Former Wildcats coach Trevor Gleeson up for the vacant position following Mike Wells' departure earlier this month. Good news for Pies fans, with Darcy Cameron set to return for Scott Pendlebury's record-breaking match against the Eagles on Saturday. And the teams for next year's NRL Las Vegas round have been locked in. The Eels and Titans will go head-to-head while the Storm take on the West Tigers. That's the latest in news and sport.
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7: Possible showers today. 20 the top for Murray Bridge, Adelaide, Strathalbyn and Victor Harbour. 18 for Mount

0: 14 the top for Mount Lofty today. Tomorrow, similar conditions and it's looking partly cloudy.
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2: Oh, yes. Launching your way on this Wednesday morning. It's 6:05.
0: Happy Wednesday. Happy Butter Day to you. Hope it's treating you well so far this early in the morning.
2: Oh, yeah, absolutely.
0: Unlike your morning yesterday, Craig.
2: Yeah, much better today.
0: I'm glad.
2: Although confusing, because generally, we're pink on a Wednesday. Today, orange.
0: We are wearing orange today. We're at Orange Wednesday to thank our SES volunteers.
2: State Emergency Service.
0: It is.
2: I got it wrong off air earlier.
0: What were you?
2: I can't remember.
0: Save our something. You were SOSing.
2: Yeah, I was SOSing.
0: And you're combining the WOW with the SES.
2: I got very confused.
0: All you need to know is wear orange and also tune in after 7. Tune into the whole show. We're going to be chatting to a lovely SES volunteer, so that's exciting.
2: Murray Bridge. We also have Richard Pascoe back for Geek Speak. We missed him last week, so it'll be good to get up to date. And he's got something about cats and technology.
0: Yeah, I'm very intrigued. Even though I don't have a cat, I'm wondering where it's going to end up. A genre jumble, of course, is back today. We take some songs, we change their genre. Sometimes we make them even better, if I may say so myself. Something else we want to get across is things that we don't understand. We started this last week, but if you have some things you don't understand, please jump on the socials, Power FMSA, chuck them there. We'll try and unpack them with you later on in the show.
2: We also have $1,000 up for grabs. It's going off this Friday, but you need to let us know and give us a call on 1300 137 317 when you hear the power go out, when you hear a power glitch, thanks to Trazrite Electrical.
0: You'll know. You'll absolutely know when it happens because it kind of just leaves us here talking more awkwardly than we normally do.
2: Up next, though, it's an overnight update and, oh, my goodness, I mean, I don't know if this sounds a little bit... Something's been stripped and flipped at Mount Lofty.
0: Craig Pittman.
2: Not related to me.
0: Okay.
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1: And we have a bit of an overnight update, Craig, and you've found an interesting connection. Mm-hmm. Premier Mali.
0: Yep.
1: Who's he got in common with?
0: Kanye West.
1: That's insane.
0: Well, yesterday, of course, we did hear that BHP wanted to expand mining to double their copper production by mid-2030.
1: Yeah, big plans.
0: Premier Peter Malinowskis came out saying BHP have paid the people of South Australia around $25.6 million just last April. Just been.
1: Yeah, wow.
0: I don't feel like I've seen a lick of it, but maybe it's probably going into roads and things and whatever. But he reckons it's going to grow if we work collaboratively. But what he said is he would like a prenup before making a final investment decision.
1: Oh. We want prenup.
0: Yeah.
1: It's something that you need
0: to have. Cause when she leave, yo, she gonna leave with half. Yeah, you don't want BHP leaving with half.
1: He's never sounded cooler than in just that clip there.
0: Yeah, I don't think. No, I think that was Kanye.
1: I thought that was him at like karaoke.
0: Maybe.
1: At the Arkabar or something. Did he do karaoke there? I think so.
0: Sure.
1: Craig. Someone's been stripped and flipped at Mount Lofty.
0: Whoa! I don't need to know about
1: that
0: Friday night.
1: I meant to say something. A car that's been parked there since the 26th of April. So, like, it's been sitting there
0: almost
1: a while.
0: A month.
1: I know. But sometime after Sunday, it was found to be flipped over. The tyres had been stolen. Several items stolen from inside the car as well. The owner has just been advised to have it towed, which, to me, kind of feels like the mechanical equivalent of a walk of shame. Just, you know what?
0: I don't agree with them leaving it there for that long, but I also don't agree with the vandalism of it.
1: No, like, both in the wrong.
0: Yeah.
1: Two wrongs don't make a right. That's not the lesson here.
0: No. Up to 90,000 current and former KFC workers across the country are potentially eligible for a payout.
1: Ooh.
0: Have you worked at KFC recently? Mm. A class action alleged the fast food company and its franchisees denied employees legally required 10-minute pay breaks over a six-year period. And KFC have come out. They have agreed to pay $28.8 million.
1: It's more than BHP, KFC.
0: Yeah. But the workers must register before 4 p.m. June 26.
1: All right.
0: So if you've worked at KFC any point between 2017 and 2023, you might be eligible. Head to kfcsettlement.com.au.
1: That is what it says on the box, isn't it?
0: Yeah,
1: kfcsettlement.com.au. Fantastic.
0: Yeah, might get some popcorn chicken out of that. I don't know.
1: A couple who, I wonder if they are fans of KFC. I'm not sure. Harry and Meghan.
0: I'd say no.
1: I'd say they've never tried it. Meghan, maybe. They have celebrated their 8-year wedding anniversary.
0: 8 years.
1: I know, it's gone quick. Heaps of people have been celebrating globally as well. They have, apparently.
0: I feel like when they got married, maybe I sat down and watched it with some people.
1: Didn't have a party in your house for their wedding anniversary?
0: No,
1: me either. But Prince Harry surprised Meghan with a bronze statue of a penguin, I believe is how you say it, signifying that they're together for life. And they also shared a number of never-before-seen photos to socials from their wedding.
0: Very nice.
1: Very exclusive.
0: Bronze. I got my wife a bronze rambler for our 8th anniversary.
1: Plant.
0: A grevillea.
1: There you go.
0: It's not alive anymore. But,
1: So basically, what you're saying is you're a prince.
0: Yeah, essentially.
1: Or that Sean's a princess.
0: Well, what I'm saying is I probably should have gone with the bronze penguins. They'd still be around. Rambler has sadly gone into the ground.
1: Poor plant.
0: That is your overnight update on Power FM.

0: Wednesday morning. We're Orange Wednesday here on Power FM with Craig and Chels. It is 17 past 6.
1: We're Orange Wednesday to thank the SES, of course. I think maybe we need the help right now.
2: Do they do that stuff?
0: I don't know if they help us get back on air.
1: I'm not sure. Electricians, though, would be the way to go. Yeah. Our listener electricians.
0: Yeah, please give us a call right now. We are officially out of power until you call us on 1300 137 317.
1: Look, if you help us out by giving us a call, we will pop you on the standby list for your chance to win up to $1,000 worth of electrical product or service thanks to Trazrite Electrical. But the only way to do it is for the phone to light up and then, I don't know, spark something in the system.
0: Yeah.
1: Don't ask me how that works. I'm not the electrician. Ask Traz. Ask him anything if you need help electricity-wise as well.
0: Yeah.
1: But if you could help us first, that would be much appreciated. Did you already have orange in your wardrobe?
0: I did actually, yeah. I got this jumper from the Salvos, which is kind of nice. Oh, thank goodness someone's calling through.
1: Oh, my gosh.
0: Very quick on the phones. Good morning. Who have we got? Where are you from?
3: You got Brenton from Mount Barker.
1: Hello, Brenton from Mount Barker. How are you this morning?
3: Pretty good, thanks.
1: That's good. Hey, thank you so much for giving us a call. Do you have something, you know, in your home that you think could use a little bit of electrical work? Maybe you want to get something installed, something fixed up?
3: I do have some ceiling fans to be done, a few electrical power points to be changed around, and a few light fittings to be done. So, yeah, there's a bit of work for an electrician to do, that's for sure.
0: $1,000 might cover it, yeah.
3: So, but Traz would probably about it, and his team about it. He'll not have a problem at all.
1: Oh, look, I reckon just to thank you for helping us this morning, we'll pop you on that standby list. How's that sound?
3: Sounds pretty good to me.
1: Amazing. Thank you so much for your help. We're going to be stuck talking about your jumper for ages
0: yes.
1: there, Craig.
0: Yeah, there's only so much to go on that. Thank
1: so
0: you,
1: true.
0: Brenton.
3: No worries. Thank you.
0: He's helped us get the power back on this morning.
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1: Sure is. I've got the giggles, but I need to get into thinking mode for up next.
0: Because we're about to play a game called WHOWIF.
1: WHOWIF.
0: But if you don't know what that is, it's an acronym for What Was Invented First.
1: It is. You got a really big switch done. Or you just got to guess.
0: Yeah, I've got some things that actually, surprisingly, very related to today, also very related to the week, and also related to, well, local icons.
1: Such relations.
0: Okay, yeah. Oh, my goodness.
1: Going on.
0: Related all the things. But you get to play next and find out when things were invented.
1: I'm looking forward to that. Play in your car. Help me out maybe as well. We'll get to it after Jenny's local news. And a couple from Mount Barker have been banned from owning animals following a court case with the RSPCA. More at 6:30.
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14: Hello, I'm Jenny Lenman. A man and woman have been sentenced over the ill treatment of 30 cats and two dogs at a Hills property. RSPCA inspectors found animals living in filthy conditions last year when they searched the home in Mount Barker. Many were suffering health problems, including infections and severe dental disease. The pair have been banned from owning animals until a further order after pleading guilty to 24 animal welfare offences. The state government's push to overturn a decade-long fracking ban in the southeast of SA is set to face a hurdle. One Nation breaking from its usual energy position, the party saying it'll side with the opposition in the upper house. Liberal Deputy Leader Josh Teague from the Hills joining Leader Ashton Hearn and One Nation's Corey Bernardi in confirming they'll vote against the legislation. Labor plans to introduce the bill this week, arguing scrapping the moratorium is necessary to avoid a future fuel shortage. It's been a spike in assaults on SA police. Crime stats show incidents against officers rose 22% in March, the eighth straight monthly increase. The figures also showing other categories trending down, including serious assaults, break-ins and robberies. Thousands of South Aussies are set to lose access to Channel 10 programs next month as a broadcast deal comes to an end. Viewers in the Riverland and Mount Gambier, along with Griffith in New South Wales, will be affected. The deal with regional broadcaster Wynn wraps up on the 30th of June. And community feedback opens today on Murray Bridge's draft budget for the financial year ahead. Council proposing a 3.9% rise in property rates from July. A public meeting on the budget will be held at the council offices on the 9th of June. And that's the latest in local news.
2: Just Cuts Murray Bridge. Perfect for that last minute style cut. 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
5: Morning, I'm Jackie Loom. Australia is dealing with its biggest outbreak of diphtheria in 50 years. It spread from the Northern Territory to WA, Queensland and South Australia. Federal Health Minister Mark Butler on the ABC says 133 cases have now been confirmed in the NT.
15: I was up in Alice Springs a couple of weeks ago meeting with the Aboriginal Medical Service for the Northern Territory. They're obviously deeply, deeply concerned. Almost all of the cases are Indigenous Australians.
5: The bacterial infection can present as a sore throat, swollen glands, or a skin infection. A class action has been launched against KFC. Shine lawyers claim the fast food giant breached the Fair Work Act by not providing paid rest breaks to its workers. Up to 90,000 current and former staff could be eligible for compensation. And Fijians will soon be trained up to spot drug trafficking. High-ranking police from Australia, the US, Mexico and Colombia will touch down in Fiji today to help locals spot cocaine submarines passing through the Pacific Islands. More than 17 tonnes of coke has been seized in the region in the first 5 months of this year. In sport, Tasmania will be given access to homegrown talent and a special father-son program in its first decade in the AFL. The league announcing it would allow the Devils special access to pre-list local players for its first six drafts. It also means the sons of players like Saints champion Nick Riewoldt would be eligible to join the Devils for its first 10 drafts. And the NRL has locked in next year's Las Vegas round. The round will kick off on Feb 28 our time, with Parramatta taking on the Gold Coast Titans, while the Melbourne Storm face the West Tigers. That's the latest in news and sport.
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1: Possible showers today, 20 the top for Murray Bridge, Adelaide, Strathalbyn and Victor Harbour, 18 for Mount Barker, 14 the top for Mount Lofty today. Tomorrow, similar conditions and it's looking partly cloudy.
2: Murraylands, Adelaide Hills and South Coast. Allow me to introduce Mount Barker's tiredest man and the woman who puts the in madam. This is Craig and Charles.
0: It is indeed on a Wednesday morning, 24 minutes till we hit 7 o'clock.
1: Oh, good morning. Happy Butter Day to you. Hope the day treats you well. We're here thanks to Encounter Lutheran College. Thrive, connect and belong on the South Coast. Now, Craig has just been absolutely thriving here this morning. He's too humble to say. No, he's not. But little update. We didn't get in quick enough. We play a game called Where's Wiley? Friend of the show, Bianca Wiley, Channel 9 newsreader, Today Show Adelaide correspondent. We guess where she is based on the stories of the morning. My guess this morning was maybe they'd chuck her up at Mount Lofty where the car was and this was the scene. No.
0: Where the car was stripped and flipped.
1: You had a much better suggestion.
0: Well, the Snowtown bombshell, as it's written on the advertiser, notorious killer unmasked for the first time as there was a suppression order that was lifted, and I went, they'll pop her outside the front of the courts in the city and talk all about this, because Snowtown, big, big story.
1: I thought very good call, even though we didn't cover it, because it's not the most uplifting for your 6 a.m. But yeah. It is a huge national story, and guess what? Craig Slater out front of the courthouse. I thought maybe a blue or brown coat. You thought orange. She was in green, but that's okay. She's got orange hair, so we're fine.
0: Felt weird to applaud.
1: Well, now this is the problem. It came up on the screen and we've gone, yes!
0: We picked now.
1: So, condolences to everyone involved in that very sad case. But good news that he's been unmasked and we know who he is, and shame. Shame upon him.
0: Up next, we're playing What Was Invented First.
1: First, we should calm down. Good song.
0: Yeah, and I've got some very good ones for you. I don't think this is going to spoil it, but Shrek, of course, is celebrating an anniversary.
1: Oh, my gosh. Okay, I'm ready.
0: But what came before or after? And we'll find out next on Power.

0: I'm feeling ready to take part in a quiz.
1: What was invented first? That is the question. I have a bunch lined up for you. And do you reckon you can do it today?
0: I am feeling good. So, yeah, slay.
1: Let's figure out what was invented first, okay, or what came first, I suppose.
0: Mm-hmm.
1: Let's not do the chicken or the egg. Let's do Shrek.
2: What are you doing in my swamp?
0: Amazing.
1: It was just celebrated 25 years.
0: Yep.
1: Wikipedia.
0: Oh, they're going to be close, aren't they?
1: They are quite close, yeah. Only a few months between the two.
0: Oh, okay. Shrek, May 18, 2001. Don't get extra points for the exact date.
1: That's pretty good, although we did talk about it a lot the other day.
0: Yeah, we did. Wikipedia, let's say Wiki came second, Shrek came first. I'm not confident in that, but Shrek first.
1: Shrek, May in 2001. Wikipedia, January in 2001.
0: No. Yeah. It's feeling September vibes.
1: Which is good, because as soon as Shrek came out, it had its own Wikipedia page.
0: Yeah, that's kind of what I thought. Okay.
1: Today is National Be a Millionaire Day.
0: Oh.
1: What came first, the first US-made millionaire or coloured chalk?
0: So the first person who had over $1 million.
1: First US person to have, on record, made $1 million.
0: Uh-huh.
1: Or coloured chalk.
0: Oh.
1: Wild how early this was to me.
0: Is this in the 1900s or 1800s?
1: Very early 1800s.
0: Right. Millionaire.
1: Is correct, yes.
0: Great.
1: John Jacob Astor made his first US million in 1800. Coloured chalk, 1801.
0: Wow.
1: Very close. He could buy a lot of chalk.
0: Johnny boy.
1: Probably did. Probably saved it. It was probably all in property.
0: Probably created the chalk, became even more millionaire.
1: Probably.
0: Well, conspiracy.
1: And finally in this round, the Warland Reserve Whale Tail Fountain.
0: Victor Harbour.
1: Yep. We all know and love. Or KFC's popcorn chicken. Which came first, the Whale Tail Fountain in Victor Harbour or popcorn chicken at KFC?
0: Sorry to those on the South Coast that I've not brushed up on my history of the Whale Tail. I know that that's been there since at least 2008 because I saw it as a kid. So quite a bit of time.
1: Did you see it in 2008?
0: Yeah.
1: Because in the same year I was at schoolies and vomited right next to it, so.
0: Oh, we might have been there on the same day.
1: I hope you were.
0: You were the messy guy on the bench.
1: I was.
0: I was six.
1: I was sick.
0: Let's go. Whale Tail first.
1: The Whale Tail was put there in 1993. Popcorn Chicken, 1992.
0: Oh, I thought we were going to have a big finish. No, that's okay.
1: That's all right. We'll come back and do another round here on Power FM.

0: You are with Craig and Chelsea here on Power FM. It's a Wednesday morning and about 11 minutes till we hit 7 o'clock.
1: This morning we were playing What Whiff. That was me taking a whiff.
0: You did a snippet. Oh, great.
1: I was taking a whiff.
0: What was invented first is what the acronym is for, and that's it. We give you two options. You've got to pick what came first.
1: We've just had the first three, the first half, and I am losing so far. So
0: it's all right. No, that's why we have a second round, so you can bring it back.
1: We're one from three. That's
0: now,
1: all right.
0: What came first, or what was invented first? Eurovision. Eurovision, the first ever Eurovision, or the wireless TV remote.
1: Ooh.
0: So you could switch over without having to go up to the TV and play with the knobs.
1: Interesting choice of words.
0: Yeah.
1: Okay.
0: What did you say?
1: Eurovision. This is so lame, but I went to a Eurovision musical once and it had like all the history about it and I can't remember what it sounded.
0: Okay.
1: I'm going to go with the Eurovision came first.
0: The first edition of Eurovision was in 1956. The first wireless TV remote was in 1954.
1: No way, it's been around that long.
0: It has,
1: yes. I was going to say the remote like 60s or 70s.
0: Yeah, well, yeah, apparently a little bit earlier.
1: Okay.
0: It is National High Heel Day today.
1: Oh, you know me, always wearing them.
0: I forgot mine. So what came first, high heels or gunpowder?
1: Oh, wow. Great question.
0: Gunpowder. What was more important in the world?
1: Like, obviously, the obvious one is gunpowder.
0: Well, but is it too obvious?
1: Maybe it's too obvious, but then you've said that, so maybe I will say gunpowder. I want to say they're kind of close. Gunpowder.
0: Yeah, gunpowder is correct, yes.
1: Thank you.
0: In the 9th century. In the first 900, yeah.
1: Oh!
0: It's been around a long time.
1: High heels?
0: 10th century.
1: Wow.
0: Mainly for men in Persia, first up.
1: Gosh. And I've worn them mainly, maybe, 10 times. Don't like them.
0: And finally, your final matchup is the Murray Bridge Bunyip. What came first, the Murray Bridge Bunyip or Atari's first video game, Pong?
1: I've never heard of that. Are we talking...
0: Pong, the one with the two bits on the either side and goes... Dook, dook,
1: dook, oh, okay, yeah. Okay. Yeah, that helps. Are we talking the Dreamtime story of the bunyip itself or the
0: Murray Bridge
1: mechanical...
0: Bunyip. Yep, the mechanical
1: the
0: Murray
1: built
0: Bridge
1: one.
0: Bunyip.
1: I was going to say, because obviously that came first. let's go with Atari. Pong.
0: Atari's first video game, Pong, came out in November of 1972. The Bunyip came out in January of 1972.
1: No! Oh!
0: Bunyip before Pong.
1: I mean, I feel like the Bunyip would have a bit of a Pong, wouldn't it? It's been there for a while.
0: Well, yeah, some days.
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2: Is that your best Amy Shark or was that Blink 182?
1: I'm not sure. I haven't figured it out.
2: She's copied there, but I'm 100%.
1: Wednesday morning. I hope you're well. It's about 2 minutes till we hit 7 o'clock. And, of course, it is Wow Wednesday. Well, that's like me saying it's Wear Orange Wednesday.
2: It is. It's like saying pin number.
1: Yeah, but it's for the SES to get behind them, support them and say thank you. And we are actually going to be able to say thank you in person to Nay, who works with the Murray Bridge SES. She's going to join us next to have a chat about what they do.
2: Excited to have a chat with her. We'll get to that after Jenny's local news. And the Alexandrina Council says it expects to cut forecast debt by more than $3 million under its updated long-term financial plan. Jenny's got more on that at 7.
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4: 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Mary Terrace, Murray Bridge and Mount Barker Road, Totnes.
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2: Hello, I'm Jenny Lenman. Police are appealing for witnesses following this week's fatal crash at Kanmantoo. A motorcycle collided with a ute on the Old Princes Highway around 7 a.m. Monday. The motorbike rider, a 39-year-old local man, died at the scene. The driver has since been charged with causing death by careless driving. Get in touch with Crime Stoppers if you have any dash cam footage or if you saw the crash and haven't spoken to police. There's been a rise in the number of 3D printed guns detected across South Australia. We're being told figures have jumped from 2 to 19 in 5 years, among those evading gun laws. Alexandrina Council says it expects to cut forecast debt by more than $3 million under its updated long-term financial plan. The draft budget and financial plan's now set to go out for community feedback from tomorrow through to the middle of June. A rates increase of 4.5% has been proposed, Council blaming the high rate of inflation caused by ongoing global economic uncertainty and high fuel prices. Nearly one in four people in the Barossa Hills and Fleurieu currently have a mental health condition. The figures come as new mental health and suicide prevention plan is being rolled out across regional SA to help improve services and support. Country SAPHN's Mel Bond says community consultation identified two key concerns ahead of the strategy's release.
3: We really heard and want to make sure the plan addresses important need for more community connection and finding it easier to navigate their way through what can be sometimes a bit of a confusing mental health system as it stands.
2: And the BP Adelaide Grand Final has delivered a record boost to the state's economy. Figures show the 2025 event generated more than $100 million for the first time, jumping nearly 40% on the previous year. Crowds also jumped 10% to almost 286,000, with a sharp rise in interstate and overseas visitors staying longer and spending more. And now you're up to date with the latest in local news.
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4: Morning, I'm Jackie Loom. The countdown is on for the return of the remaining six so-called ISIS brides. We're being told they could touch down in Australia as early as next week, though no flights have yet been booked. Syrian authorities have, however, unlocked family funds to facilitate the travel. The AFP also saying they haven't ruled out laying more charges. A man's dead and four others are in a serious condition following a shooting in Sydney's southwest. Police say they took themselves to various hospitals across the city. A crime scene has been established at a home in Canley Heights. US Vice President J.D. Vance insists the Iran conflict is not a forever war. He says no one wants the war to restart, but nuclear weaponry is the red line that can't be crossed.
5: We've tried to be as clear as possible. What are the things that we're willing to be accommodating on, and what are the things that we absolutely must have? And as the president has said ad nauseum, Iran cannot have a nuclear weapon.
4: And fears Queensland will be 11,000 beds short for the Brisbane Olympic Games. One hotel needs to be built every month between now and the Games to make up the difference. In sport, despite a nightmare start to the AFL season, the Essendon CEO says the club won't be deviating from its long-term strategy. Tim Roberts assuring fans that includes coach Brad Scott.
6: Brad is part of his strategy. He's totally aligned. Where I see it, absolutely Brad Scott's going to be our coach.
4: A new name has emerged as a favourite for the Adelaide 36ers' top job. Former Perth Wildcats coach Trevor Gleeson could be heading to SA. And Carlos Alcaraz has pulled out of Wimbledon, a wrist injury also seeing him miss the French Open. That's the latest in news and sport.
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8: Possible showers today, 20 the top for Murray Bridge, Adelaide, Strathalbyn and Victor Harbour, 18 for Mount Barker, 14 the top for Mount Lofty today.

0: tomorrow, similar conditions, and it's looking partly cloudy.
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0: Happy Butter Day to you. Hope the day's treating you well. Hey, look, we might even be able to make it a little bit better. Not this day specifically, because we're not drawing it yet, but we want to help you improve your man cave, turn it into a bit of a sports cave. 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You go in the draw to win some goodies.
3: 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Well, you might not need one tomorrow night. Hawks are playing the Crows, so that's going to be an edgier seat. Maybe you don't even need one kind
0: Maybe
3: of
0: Maybe you
3: game.
0: Don't even need a seat. Just stand up the whole time.
3: But it'd be nice to have one. 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But sometimes you just want to stay home.
0: Yeah. 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
1: And things are a bit of a different colour this morning, Craig.
0: Look, it's the only day of the year you'll find me not wearing pink on a Wednesday. It's Wow Day, or Wear Orange Wednesday, in support recognition. And of course, to say thank you for the incredible work our SES volunteers across Australia and locally do. Joining us this morning from the Murray Bridge SES is Nay. Good morning, Nay.
2: Good morning.
1: Morning, Nay. So Hi. Nice to have you in here. A beautiful orange shirt that you're wearing. I love that. We wanted to know, because obviously we're celebrating our SES volunteers today, so that people kind of get the picture, what are some of the local call-outs that you've been to recently?
2: So I've been to Road Crash Rescues. Getting out of the boat. Love getting out of the boat.
1: Oh, that's
2: so fun. Getting out of the boat, getting out in the Murray River and just going. That's so fun.
1: That's great.
2: Road Crash Rescue, like I said. Tree downs.
0: Yeah.
2: Flooding. Yeah. Flooding when you just get out in the water and, you know, those little floods that you get and playing out in the water and, yeah. But I think, getting out in the boat's probably my favourite.
1: Probably your favourite.
2: I just got qualified, so.
0: Oh, hey. Yeah. Congratulations.
2: So that was a big one for me.
0: Is the boat a little bit unique? I mean, obviously it depends on the area, but the boat's a bit unique to the Murray Bridge area.
2: Yeah, so we've got Meningie has a boat, we've got a boat, and I think South Coast also have a boat, but yeah, it's one of those big ones where, you know, it's really fun to do. Yeah.
0: It's called the Bunyip, isn't it? Mollywong?
2: Yeah. Yeah, it's the Bunyip.
1: Is it?
2: Yeah.
1: That's really so fun. Cool. Yeah.
0: Local. As fun as it is to zip up and down the river, what sort of serious things do you do along the river?
2: So we get the people that, you know, they've gotten stuck or whatever, and, you know, obviously we can't get to them off. Yeah. So we can't get to them off the land, so we've got to actually get on the boat and get to them. We get the ones we know that they just need to be towed, or the ones that are sinking.
0: You don't want to be there.
2: Yeah, so those ones or anything like that. Yeah, so.
1: So you need to cover a whole range of stuff. So your trainings are on Tuesday night?
2: Yeah, we do training on Tuesday night at 7 o'clock. Yeah, we've got about 15 members currently, so we're always looking for new members.
1: Oh, so incredible.
2: Like yourselves. But we take everybody. So we start from age 18 up to 100.
0: Oh, wow.
1: David can be there.
2: Yeah, anybody, yeah.
1: What sort of drills do you do to be able to train for, like you said, you cover so many different...
2: ranges. We do Road Crash Rescue on a Tuesday night. We could do Marine on a Tuesday night. It just, from getting the chainsaw out, just first aid or CPR training or, incident management to anything, really. It just depends on what we want to train with that night.
1: You really cover a whole range of stuff. We want to know, if people want to get involved themselves, how can they do that?
0: Yeah, Nay from the Murray Bridge SES is with us. We'll chat more about it next here on Power FM.

0: 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Craig and Chelsea here on Power FM.
1: It's not just any Wednesday. It's Wear Orange Wednesday, celebrating our amazing SES volunteers. This morning, Nay from Murraybridge SES has joined us and we're having a bit of a look behind the scenes.
0: When you're going out to something like a road crash rescue, I imagine sometimes first on the scene and quite like harrowing stuff to deal with. How is that around the team, and you get local support?
2: Get heaps of local support. I mean, you know, it can be anything. I mean, we had one the other day where it was actually almost on our way home, and my husband and I, who I actually met my husband through SES, which was great. Yeah, it was so fun.
1: Changing lives and saving lives.
2: Exactly. Yeah. But he's my show bag prize because we met at the show volunteering together. So yeah, I was calling my little show bag prize. But we were coming home one day and with our dog in the car, and we came across it. We were the first responders actually on the scene.
0: Yeah, wow.
2: And I was like, babe, we have to stop. As, you know, first responders, we do have to stop, kind of thing, you know, which I was wanting to stop anyway because I was wanting to make sure people were okay.
1: Mm.
2: And just being that first person on the scene, it was like, okay, jumping like straight into that first responder mind of, okay, what's going on? What, you know, what's actually happened? Because it was actually like literally on my street.
1: Mm.
2: Okay, this person's okay here. That you know, the people that are here that have arrived on scene, they're managing that person. But the person who's stuck in the car, you know, we've called ambulance, we've called fire trucks, you know, they're coming. But are you okay? And, you know, what's going on?
1: Mm.
2: You know, and it was all these things that, like, automatically your mind just starts going and putting all these puzzle pieces going.
0: It's almost like you can see the maths
2: coming
0: towards
2: you. Yeah, literally. It was almost like a Big Bang Theory thing of going, all these things in my brain going, what do I need to do here? But, it was all like, and this is all these skills that I've learned in SES.
1: Obviously, they teach you some amazing skills, but I think it takes a very special kind of person to be able to do that as well.
2: It does, but at the same time, I think it's just something, and I mean, that's the reason I joined SES, was just to give back to my community.
1: Yeah.
2: And I think everybody wants to do that. They want to give back in a way, and that's where we just look at people and go, look, if you want to give back to your community, come join us on a Tuesday night.
1: I love that. If people are listening right now and thinking, yeah, I want to do that, I want to get involved, what's the best way they could get involved with Murraybridge?
2: Honestly, I mean, the best way would probably be just go to our website. If you're not in Murraybridge, or, you know, you're not in, you know, in the capacity of, okay, saying right now it's not probably the best time, or I want to join, or I'm not sure what I want to do, go to the website. It's just ses.sa.gov.au, or just Google it even.
0: That's amazing. I just think of all the skills that you can pick up, like the maritime thing, like all knot tying skills.
2: Yeah, we
0: and things
2: do so
0: like
2: many
0: that.
2: Knots. I mean, you know, it's not just, you know, tying your shoelace kind of knots. There's so many different knots that I use now in my day-to-day life even.
0: There's just so many things you can learn and do, and like you say, give back to your community. I feel like on a cold, rainy night when I'm tucked up in bed and it's all windy, I just think there's people like you out there making sure that things are all right for people that need to be out there.
2: Yeah, I think there's so much nowadays, you know, I mean, just not just sitting, you know, with, you know, the rain start and people go, oh, no, it's going to rain, it's going to rain. I go, okay, is my phone charged?
0: Yeah.
2: You know, is my uniform ready to go at the shed, or, you know, what do I need to do? What do I need to do? But, I mean, you know, and that's the greatest thing is, you know, it's getting back to give back to your community, so.
1: Well, thank you so much for being someone who does that.
2: Yeah, I love it.
0: Yeah, absolutely.
2: Yeah.
1: It's amazing. And thank you to everyone in the SES. I mean, wear orange today.
2: Yeah.
1: Get around them. Support if you haven't got out of bed just yet and you haven't got changed. Put your best orange fit on.
0: Yeah, find some orange to wear today in a massive thank you and show of support for everything that you guys do in the SES. Thank you so much, Nay.
2: You do it, you know, and if you do it, just post it on Instagram or Facebook and just tag us. Thank you, SES.
1: Oh, very good stuff. Thank you so much for chatting with us this morning.
2: Great. Thank you guys so much.
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4: 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All those big, fancy, and important distractions are but specks of dust in the continuum of time. Now that should put a twinkle in your eye. South Australia, celebrate the simple pleasures.
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0: Wells with you. Wednesday morning. We're Orange Wednesday for the SES. It's 26 past seven.
1: It is Spudder Day as well. Mm-hmm. It's a huge day.
0: Great day.
1: Very good day. More guests joining us next. Richard Pascoe, the Adelaide tech guy, was away last week, wasn't well, had a bit of a fever, I think. I think that's what Alex sings about.
0: Yeah, right, fever dream.
1: He's feeling better this week, I believe, so we'll try get a hold of him up next.
0: It's after local news with Jenny Lemon at 7.30. A new political alliance set to block the state government's push to lift a decade-long fracking ban in the southeast.
1: Fracking hell.
0: She'll tell you about it next. Oh,

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9: Wet roads around the place. Take care this morning. Roadworks today. Adelaide Road, Top Ness, Flaxley Road, Mount Barker, Strathalbyn Road in Flaxley, and Goulburn Road, Mosquito Hill as well. 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
10: Hello, I'm Jenny Lenman. The RSPCA is calling on pet owners to properly care for and de-sex their cats and dogs. Inspectors rescued 32 animals from a Mount Barker property last year, some cats requiring surgery, others suffering infections and poor body condition. A man and woman who owned the animals have pleaded guilty in court to ill treatment. They've been prohibited from owning pets until further order. A new political alliance is set to block the state government's push to lift a decade-long fracking ban in the southeast. One Nation is breaking from its usual pro-energy stance to side with the opposition in the upper house. Liberal leader Ashton Hearn and One Nation's Corey Bernardi confirming they'll vote against the legislation. Labor's preparing to introduce the bill this week, insisting the moratorium must end to protect the state from future fuel shortages. SA police are investigating an act of vandalism at the Mount Lofty Summit car park. Investigators believe a parked car was extensively damaged sometime after Sunday the 26th of April, offenders removing parts before flipping the vehicle on its roof. Anyone with information about the incident being urged to contact Crime Stoppers. Murray Bridge residents will have the chance to question council leaders about next year's proposed budget at a public meeting next month. The meeting scheduled for the 9th of June as part of consultation on a draft budget featuring a 3.9% rates increase. Public feedback on the proposal opens today. And SES volunteers across SA are being recognised today as part of Wear Orange Wednesday, WOW Day. The annual campaign encourages people to wear orange and thank volunteers for their work responding to floods, storms and other emergencies. Murray Bridge volunteer Nay Passell says it's rewarding work.
11: The pager goes off and you go out and get in a truck and chop down a tree when, you know, there's a big incident. We go out and we get to get our boat out in the river, road crash rescue. We help the police. We, of course, we also help CFS. We help SAS. We help all different government agencies also.
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0: Just Cuts Murray Bridge. 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
12: Morning, I'm Jackie Loom. The opposition is rejecting the government's claims that changes to property taxes will have only a modest impact on rents. Treasury modelling suggests the weekly impact will be around $2, but National Senate leader Bridget McKenzie has told Seven that figure can't be trusted.
13: Rents will not just increase by $2, as the minister is attempting to persuade us. This will be another broken promise.
12: Australia's boosting local defence production amid growing concerns about regional security and tensions involving China and Taiwan. New investments include hypersonic missiles, unmanned submarines, and a ghost bat drone program. Critics say the country relies too heavily on overseas defence supplies. There's fresh hope for borrowers this morning, with the latest Reserve Bank minutes suggesting we could be spared from another rate hike next month. And big job cuts are coming to the nation's soccer governing body. Football Australia set to slash 20% of its staff as it struggles with mounting debt. In sport, Arsenal has won the EPL title after Man City drew 1-1 with Bournemouth this morning. The results mean they'll finish the season on top of the table, even with a loss in the final round.
14: Bournemouth are in Europe. Arsenal are the champions. The final score here, Bournemouth 1, City 1.
12: It ends a 22-year drought for the Gunners. And Carlos Alcaraz will now miss the next two tennis majors. The Spanish star confirming he won't be playing at Wimbledon due to a wrist injury, which had already ruled him out of the French Open. That's the latest in news and sport.
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16: Possible showers today, 20 the top for Murray Bridge, Adelaide, Strathalbyn and Victor Harbour, 18 for Mount Barker, 14 the top for Mount Lofty today. Tomorrow, similar conditions and it's looking partly cloudy.
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17: On Wednesday, Butter Day, it's 24 minutes away from 8.
16: Happy Wednesday to you. We're here thanks to Encounter Lutheran College, where learning meets belonging on the South Coast. And I was reminiscing on my school days last night, Craig, because my mum and brother were out for dinner in Adelaide, sitting next to, no other than, my primary school PE teacher.
17: How did that happen?
16: Well, it's crazier because lots of people up here probably go, I see my teacher all the time. But I moved away from Adelaide. I have not seen her for 14 years.
17: Wow.
16: They were just in the area and, yeah, sat next to her. And it was, I got on FaceTime. We had a chat. It was amazing.
17: Favourite PE memory?
16: Oh, cup sacking.
17: Oh, yeah, they didn't have that when I was.
16: Or the health hustle was not too bad.
17: Health hustle.
16: I was notoriously not a fit kid, so it was nice to be able to go, guess what? I actually did sport in high school. And she was like, yes, you did.
17: Yeah, you did.
16: So that was really
17: How'd you go on the beep test? Don't ask me.
16: Don't ask me about the beep test.
17: Big shout out to Encounter Lutheran College. Let's not do that.
16: Speaking of beeps and boops and bops, though, tech talk.
17: Yep. And Richard Pascoe's back with us this week, which is great news.
16: Geek speak on its way.
17: After Dua Lipa training season, Craig and Chels on Power FM.

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3: Morning, CNC.
0: Canadian and club.
1: How are we?
0: Corn and chip.
3: Yeah, good. Very good, thanks. Apologies for last week.
1: Oh, that's so, all right. We, all good. We missed you, but glad you're doing all right.
0: Yeah, and good to hear on the mend. But back into the Geek Speak that we know and love. Now, iCloud. I am not on this very well. I have my own worries about it, but there has been a bit of a scam going around.
3: Nah, come on, Craig, calm down. Get on iCloud.
0: Okay, all right.
3: There is a scam doing the rounds, and it's getting more and more out there now. So just thought I'd warn listeners about it. You usually get a text message, or you come along and you get an email on there that warns your iCloud storage is full. This is a scam. Your account is about to be suspended on there. If you click that link on there, because it will say, you know, to fix your iCloud, click here right now. If you go along and click that link, you hand over your Apple ID and password directly to criminals out there. Yeah. And we know that once that happens, your photos, your contacts, your emails, your backups, your passwords, the whole thing is basically gone then for that. So please don't do that. It looks very, very realistic now. That becomes the issue. So the golden rule is simple. Don't click links in unexpected texts or emails claiming to be from Apple, or I've got to say Microsoft or Google out there. If you're worried about your account, you know what? You open your iPhone up, you go to settings, you can go along and see then how much iCloud storage you've got straight away.
0: That's right there.
3: So yeah, go along and do that. And turn on all the security things as we know.
1: Tell you what, I don't know what's scarier, the risk of a scam or the fact that my iPhone storage actually is full
3: Come on, come on,
1: it's
3: come
1: really
3: on, Chels. Gotta put your hand in your pocket for some more.
1: Hey, Richard, late last year, was it the under 16s ban?
3: Yep.
1: I remember was a huge topic, and I know not everyone's been sticking to it. How's it been going?
3: Looks like at the moment 85% of teenagers aged 13 to 15 are still accessing social media daily.
0: Wow.
3: So 15%, well done. Most admit that it's easier to bypass the restrictions, which it is about lying about your birth year. Now, when this was introduced, we heard that the government were going to introduce fines of up to $49.5 million for failing to take reasonable steps to block underage users. No fines have been issued yet. That's because it takes time to audit the major platforms out there. They've got to build that airtight case. That takes time. Mm. I was reading this week that could take up to a year on there. So how about we just didn't say that fine in the first place? I just would have said that. That social media companies are going and saying it shouldn't really be their job. It should be that if you're on the Facebook app or that, you've got to be 18 to go along and buy it. So they're trying to shift the blame back to Apple and Google now. As we know, there are no penalties for kids who go along and do it. But despite all of that, bullying amongst teens has dropped by about 9%. That's a really good thing.
1: Mm.
3: And 30% of teenagers are spending more time on sports, outdoor activities, and getting better sleep. You know, that is a good thing too.
1: It's a big
3: number. So we've got to say, I reckon it's a big number for that. So, you know, things are starting to slowly turn around, but 85%, not that great.
0: Yeah, yeah. It was a harsh thing that came in and we're slowly starting to see the effects, but yeah, it sounds like something's still going to take a while before we fully see what's going on.
3: Exactly.
1: Absolutely.
0: Well, let's come back with our cat tech of the week. Also crap tech of the week, but there's also the cat tech of the week.
1: Okay.
0: We'll get to that next. Richard Pascoe, the Adelaide tech guy with us for Geek Speak. Craig and Chelsea on Power FM. Cool.

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1: He's a tall glass of freshly squeezed juice. She's a hot-buttered crumpet. Why is HR calling me?

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1: Sure is. And up next, coming up after eight, Genre Jumble, one of our favourite games. We take a song, we change the backing music and sometimes make it even better. Sometimes not, though. You never know what you're going to get.
0: You asked Siri for a song this morning. We just had a very fun moment off air.
1: It was very good. I said, give me a random song. And she went, bam, bam. So that's a hint for the song I'm going to do.
0: Yeah, I wonder if anyone can pick it from that. Before that, at 8 o'clock in local news with Jenny Lemon, a surge in untraceable 3D printer guns has triggered a high alert warning for communities across South Australia. More with Jenny in a moment.
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4: Glen Roads, take care out there this morning. Thankfully, no accidents or breakdowns at the moment, though. Roadworks today, Adelaide Road, Top Desk, Flaxley Road, Mount Barker, Strathalbyn Road in Flaxley, and Goulwell Road, Mosquito Hill as well. 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
6: Hello, I'm Jenny Lenman. A surge in untraceable 3D printed guns has triggered a high alert warning for communities through the Murraylands, Hills and Fleurieu. Detections of the plastic weapons have skyrocketed in SA, frequently disguised as everyday objects to evade security. Police are actively targeting digital supply chains, warning downloading a single firearm blueprint now carries a 15-year prison sentence in our state. That's one of the toughest penalties in the country. Fans of popular shows like MasterChef are set to miss out come the end of next month as Network SA goes off air in parts of regional SA. About 100,000 viewers will be affected, including in the Riverland. The signal will switch off on the 30th of June when the broadcast deal with Win expires. No return date has been confirmed. Residents across the Alexandrina district are invited to have their say on council's draft budget and long-term financial plan. A series of public forums are planned for the region in the coming weeks, including Goolwa on Monday, Port Elliot and Strathalbyn the following week, and Mount Compass on the 9th of June. The draft plan includes a proposed 4.5% rate increase for the financial year ahead. There's a new plan to improve mental health support and suicide prevention services in our regional areas. The four-year strategy focuses on improving access to care, strengthening collaboration between services, and building stronger connections across our regional areas. Mel Bond from Country SAPHN says there also needs to be a better balance in the support available.
7: People want to access support in different ways as well. Sometimes they want to go and see someone in the community. Sometimes they want to access something after hours. And we really need to have a balance of both, and particularly a strong focus on supporting people to stay well.
6: And the BH Adelaide Grand Final has set a new benchmark for economic impact in South Australia. The event last year pumped more than $100 million into South Australia, a jump of almost 40% on the year before. Attendance also climbing 10% to almost 286,000 people. And that's the latest in local news.
5: Just Cuts Murray Bridge. 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
8: Morning, I'm Jackie Lim. Renters are already paying more after the release of the federal budget. Despite Labor claiming that rent would only rise a few dollars after last week's announcement, some are reporting landlords have already increased their rent by between $10 and $100 a week. Housing Minister Claire O'Neill has told Seven if that's the case, rent will eventually come back down.
9: Overall, the pressure on rents will actually be downwards. That's because we're building more homes and rental prices are set based on how many rental properties we have.
8: Authorities are pleading for Aussies to make sure their diphtheria vaccinations are up to date as the nation deals with an outbreak. So far, there have been cases in the NT, WA, Queensland and SA. A new report's calling for major changes to apartment parking rules. The Grattan Institute says Australia's wasting more than $1 billion a year on off-street car parks that often go unused. It found up to 40% sit empty each night and are just pushing up apartment prices. And a new study's found almost a third of Aussie workers have been underpaid at least once, payroll errors costing them an average of $1,100. In sport, another win for Bernard Tomic in the French Open qualifiers. The former world number 17, one step closer to making the main draw for the first time since 2019. And a former premiership coach says the current system in the AFL makes it too hard for bottom sides. Mick Malthouse telling Nine, the fact top sides can pick up free agents more often than struggling teams isn't right.
10: Premiers, they were able to get two of the best players running around in free agency. Bottom sides don't get those. Essendon at the moment are a bottom side. They just won't get good players outside of the draft.
8: That's the latest in news and sport.
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12: Possible showers today, 20 the top for Murray Bridge, Adelaide, Strathalbyn and Victor Harbour, 18 for Mount Barker, 14 the top for Mount Lofty today. Tomorrow, similar conditions and it's looking partly cloudy.
5: Murraylands, Adelaide Hills and South Coast. Allow me to introduce Mount Barker's tiredest man and the woman who puts the in madam. This is Craig and Charles.
13: Oh, thank you, voiceover guy, for letting us know, well, letting everyone else know who we are.
12: So true, for giving Craig the excuse of being tired for the show if he must be.
13: Yeah.
12: But we all know he's the one that brings the most energy.
13: Well,
12: you always do.
13: Well, I just follow the leadership of our leader, Peter Malinowskis, and have Makona, and it seems to work for me.
12: I've perked up. I've had a coffee this morning, which if we know me, we know I shouldn't have a coffee, but it's going well so far.
13: There we go.
12: I thought I'd try something new. Hey, if you want to get a little bit crazy, just like I am, we have this very cool competition you can enter.
14: Get ready to pack your bags for the trip of a lifetime.
5: Around the world and 15K.
15: Around the world, around the world.
12: Oh, how crazy would that be?
13: Oh, I've been dreaming about it. Just like, what? Yeah. I mean, it's so hard though because there's so many things you'd want to do. You want to pack it all into one trip.
12: Around the world flights for two and 15K. You'd be able to pack quite a lot in. Where do you think you might go off the top of your head?
13: I've been thinking more and more Canada might be the place for me.
12: That's so interesting because I was just thinking New Zealand.
13: Oh.
12: Like the snowy mountains, whatever.
13: I'm not super, like, you know, I want to go somewhere where I can speak English quite easily and not be out of touch. But that's just me.
12: Yeah, I mean, you could in New Zealand, couldn't you?
13: Yeah.
12: You're close enough to home.
13: Yeah.
12: I would not be good at learning a language to travel.
13: Do you know where Lynn wants to go?
12: Where does Lynn want to go?
13: She's told us in under 100 words that she would like to go all over France.
12: Oh.
13: Little places. Famous places, restaurants where food is passion, vineyards. Just all of this with my Paris bestie before my health declines, which is, you know, that's good.
12: It's good. Wine and cheeses always please us.
13: Yeah, so I've heard.
12: And that would be my less than 100 words, but Lynn summed it up a little bit nicer than me.
13: No, it's good.
12: Well, she is on the standby list and you could be too. Powerfmsa.com.au. Head to the win page, around the world in 15K. Let us know. How would you build your dream travel itinerary? We'd love to hear all about it. You could win. Around the world flights for two. $15,000 spending money. Literally stuff you can only dream of.
13: It's all thanks to Elders Real Estate as well. A new store now located at Shop 3, 7th Street in Murray Bridge in the heart of town, which is great.
12: Very convenient. Very good. Craig, I think if we improve our music talents, we might be going around the world. Travelling together. Yeah, we could be performing at stadiums and stuff. So okay. If we may carve out a bit of a show to practice that, that'd be really good.
13: Well, let's next take some songs that already exist so we don't have to do the hard work and just switch the genres.
12: Sounds perfect to me.
13: Genre Jumble coming up next. It is Craig and Chels on Power FM.

0: Craig and Chelsea with you. It is a Wednesday morning, 13 past 8.
1: Sure is. And we are playing a game called Genre Jumble, which doesn't have an intro yet. Although I think I might make one with a bunch of different genres in it, because that'll sum up the vibes.
0: Yeah, that does make sense, doesn't it?
1: Feels quite logical. Basically, we take a well-known song, we change its genre to something that we spin up on a wheel. Got plenty of options today, Craig.
0: What have we got on the wheel?
1: We have a K-pop backing track.
0: Oh, that's new.
1: An interesting one. A musical, still on there. It's been on there for about a month now. Mm-hmm. We haven't spun it up yet. Scar. Yeah, not Missy Higgins, the style. Acoustic, just a nice little guitar backing.
0: Okay.
1: And an ABBA track. It's well known. It's called Dancing Queen.
0: Okay.
1: These are our options today.
0: Good options.
1: Would you like me to go first?
0: Please, if you could.
1: I think I always make you go first. Before, like we said, I asked Siri for a random song, and she blasted out this one, Craig. Take my tears and that's not really. Oh, Tainted Love, Soft Cell. An absolute classic.
0: Actually, we should reset the scene. Can you, actually, if you say, hey, Siri, will it do the thing on your actual phone?
1: I don't know if it will. It might not pick
0: me up. So Chelle said, give us a song. And literally a second later it goes...
1: It was more aggressive. It went bam, bam.
0: It just did that bit, yeah. It was very good, though.
1: It was immediate, too. It was like, hey, such and such. Hey, Timothy. Bam, bam. Well, I'm awake now. So I highly recommend add some whimsy to your day. Ask your phone for a random song. Should we see what I'm going to turn it into?
0: Yes.
1: All right. Oh, I'm not even sure what I'm hoping for here.
0: From alternative, maybe indie kind of style, I suppose. Electropop.
1: ABBA's Dancing Queen, Craig.
0: Oh, how is that going to work?
1: Oh, I don't know, but we're going to find out. Hopefully we have some intro into it.
0: And just for everyone's, you know, making sure everyone knows, no practice on this.
1: No.
0: No, just...
1: I've got the lyrics.

0: right?
1: Yeah, it kind of sounds right.
0: Is it?
2: Yeah.
0: Okay. 5, 6, 7.
1: Yeah.
0: The love we share seems to go nowhere.
1: Oh, it's going nowhere.
0: I've lost my life for a toss and turn.
1: Toss and turn all night.
0: I can't sleep at night. Once I ran to you, now I will run from you.
2: That's right, I'll run from you.
0: This taint of love you've given me.
1: Why'd you give it to me?
0: I give you all love I could give you. Weird from me. Take my tears, and that's not nearly all. Oh, tainted love. Tainted love. Have we had enough?
1: I think you did very well there. I mean, I always think that. It's hard when the shoe's on the other foot.
0: It is. It was okay. Was it just me or was it glitching a little bit?
1: I think the music was glitching a little bit. ABBA was... ABBA.
0: Breaking down into the syllables. Yeah. Okay, it was fine. It was fine.
1: Let's come back because I've got a classic from Nelly I'd love to switch the genre up on.
0: Ooh, maybe make it jelly.
1: Next on Power FM.

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1: And if you've just tuned in, we're playing Genre Jumble. We take a well-known song, we change its backing music, and sometimes we make it better.
0: How do we feel we went with Soft Cell?
1: I feel, oh dear.
0: Well, we took it from the song that it is and changed it to ABBA's Dancing Queen.
1: Yeah, unfortunately. Which seems to go nowhere.
0: Oh, it's going nowhere.
1: I've lost my life for a toss and turn.
0: Toss and turn all night.
1: I can't sleep at night. Once I ran to you, now I will run from you.
0: I try to run from you.
1: I appreciated the backup scene.
0: That's
1: all
0: right.
1: Beautiful.
0: It just felt right to get in.
1: Thank you so much.
0: I am now on the pedestal.
1: Mm-hmm.
0: With
1: you always are.
0: My favourite song from Nearly. It's got to be right.
1: Sorry, I was Michael Jacksoning
0: it's
1: again.
0: It's got a bit of MJ about it. So hot in here from Nelly. Still left on the genre wheel, we have K-pop, musical, ska, and like a pub kind of acoustic-y guitar.
1: Oh, that'd be fun as an acoustic.
0: It would probably work. I reckon that'd break down.
1: Got one that you're hoping for at all?
0: Kind of want to try K-pop, but okay. I also, musical's been on there so long and we haven't spun it up yet.
1: I know. I'm hoping to do that one, but okay. It's okay. If it comes up for you, I'll let you have it. Right, wheel is being spun. We're having hot in here in the style of Feats. Stopped halfway through.
0: Oh.
1: I think it's more that one.
0: Scar and acoustic. Yeah, I'd say it's sitting more like the pub. The
1: acoustic. Yes.
0: Okay.
1: Come on, get in.
0: All right, let's. Oh.
1: Wow.
0: Okay.
1: Good luck.
0: I was like, good gracious, ass bodacious, flirtatious, trying to show faces, looking for the right time to show my steam and looking for the right time to flash them keys. Then I'm leaving, please believe in me and the rest of my heathens. Check it, got it locked from the top of the Four Seasons. Penthouse, rooftop, birds are feeding. No deceiving, nothing up my sleeve, no teasing. I need you to get up on the dance floor. Give that man what he asking for. Cause I feel like busting loose and I feel like touching you.
1: Touching you.
0: And nobody's out the juice. So baby, tell me what's the use? I said, it's getting hot in here. So take off all your clothes.
1: Take them off.
0: I'm getting so hot. I wanna take my clothes. Oh no.
1: That was a tricky one.
0: And at that point, the pub kicked me out and said, can you please not...
1: You're having a romantic dinner and the guy with his guitar is like, I just want to take my clothes.
0: No, we'll just take this one to go, thanks.
1: Yeah, see you later.
0: See if Mark Rusciuto wants me to go and perform at the Barker Hotel.
1: You know what? Maybe. I think he'd love it.
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0: I'm sorry, it's their birthday, but you get the presents?
1: 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They're very giving.
0: Now, listen out for the power glitch when it happens on the Brekkie Show for your chance to win. 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
1: Well, you can trust someone who's been in the business for 18 years.
0: Yeah,
1: call Traz or go to his website today. And, of course, listen out for that glitch. Help us get back on air and we'll put you on the standby list to win some goodies.
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0: here on Power FM. Craig and Chels, Wednesday morning. It is 29 past 8. We got to get to local news.
1: We do need to. Yeah. Up next, things we don't understand, though.
0: Yeah, jump on the socials at Power FM, say Facebook or Instagram. Heather's given us a whole thing she doesn't understand about pizzas.
1: We're going to try unpacking together.
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1: Jenny's local news first. An investigation is underway after a car at Mount Lofty Summit was torn apart by vandals. She's got more at 8:30.
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0: Look out for some debris on Victor Harbour Road at Mount Compass near Jacobs Road. Wet roads around the place too, so take care out there. Roadworks today as well, Adelaide Road, Mount Parker and Gore Road, Mosquito Hill. 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
8: Hello, I'm Jenny Lenman. One Nation's announced it'll break ranks on its own energy stance, siding with the opposition to block the state government's plan to lift the southeast fracking ban. Opposition leader Ashton Hearn and One Nation's Corey Bernardi say they'll vote against the move in the upper house. Labor's set to introduce legislation this week to scrap the 10-year moratorium, which currently only applies in the southeast. Labor says it's in an effort to prevent a future fuel crisis. A Mount Barker couple's been banned from owning animals after pleading guilty in court to ill-treatment charges. 30 cats and two dogs were found living in unsanitary conditions at the property during an RSPCA inspection last year. Most of those animals have since been rehomed. Both defendants receiving two-year good behaviour bonds after pleading guilty to multiple offences. A car that was left parked at Mount Lofty Summit late last month has been torn apart by vandals. The vehicle was found upside down. All four wheels were removed and other parts and items from inside the car were taken. Police say the owner's been advised to remove the damaged vehicle from the area. Open space upgrades, road repairs and stormwater works, all among the projects included in Murray Bridge Council's draft budget. A 3.9% rate increase is on the cards, along with a new Sturt Reserve BMX track and upgrades for the swimming centre. Consultation opens today ahead of a public meeting on the 9th of June. And South Australians are being asked to wear something orange today to support SES volunteers. It's WOW Day, Wear Orange Wednesday, recognising the thousands of volunteers who respond to emergencies and natural disasters across the state and country. Murray Bridge volunteer Nay Passell says she works with a great crew.
9: Training on Tuesday night at 7 o'clock. We've got about 15 members currently, so we're always looking for new members.
8: get in touch with your local SES if you'd like to join up. And if you do post a pic today of your orange outfit, you're encouraged to use the hashtag ThankYouSES. And now you're up to date with the latest in local news.
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9: Morning, I'm Jackie Lim. Unions are pushing for a 6% minimum wage increase at the Fair Work Commission. Hearings for the Commission's annual wage review start today.
10: We'll be arguing that workers should get a 6% pay rise to make sure they keep ahead of inflation, with inflation going up because of the war. Employers are arguing that workers should get a pay cut.
9: That's ACTU President Sally McManus. Australia's ramping up defence manufacturing amid growing concerns about regional security. The federal government is investing in hypersonic missiles, drone technology and nuclear submarines under the AUKUS agreement. A man's dead and four others are in serious condition following a shooting in Sydney's southwest last night. Police say they presented to several different hospitals across the city. One of them couldn't be saved. And a book turned box office hit, The Housemaid, is now set to become a stage show. The playwright who adapted The Notebook for Broadway is the brain behind the adaptation. The sequel to the film is also expected to be released in December next year. In sport, the sons of players like St Kilda champ Nick Riewoldt will be given the chance to join Tassie under a new father-son rule. The AFL has announced a list of concessions for the Devils for their first 10 years. Arsenal are English Premier League champions after Manchester City drew 1-1 with Bournemouth this morning. The Gunners ending a 22-year drought, sitting 4 points ahead of City on the ladder ahead of the final round. And Aussie Bernard Tomic has claimed another win at the French Open qualifiers. That's the latest in news and sport.
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1: Possible showers today. 20 the top for Murray Bridge, Adelaide, Strathalbyn and Victor Harbour. 18 for Mount Barker. 14 the top for Mount Lofty today. Tomorrow, similar conditions and it's looking partly cloudy.
2: He knows every Pokemon. She knows all the words to the Garage Door Guys commercials.
11: We know a guy, it's the Garage Door Guys.
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12: Yes, it is, and hope you're having a great Wednesday, Butter Day, at 23 minutes away from 9.
1: Sure is. Wearing orange today as well. Thank you, CFS. Do that as well if you're not changed yet for the day.
12: Yeah.
1: Hey, we're here thanks to Encounter Lutheran College. From a lighthouse early learning to year 12, a community that grows with your child.
12: That's it. And the kids are out from year 8 at the Halls Gap Camp. Look like they're having a lot of fun. What's that thing you do when you go down... And you've got...
1: abseiling.
12: They've done some abseiling.
1: Oh, that's fun.
12: The helmets on, they look good.
1: That's exciting.
12: That's good fun.
1: Abseiling in style, I'm
12: sure.
1: Yeah. Very good stuff.
12: Back at home, I believe there's a little walk today going on for some of the students.
1: Yeah.
12: Up to the Victor Harp Church, Lutheran Church.
1: Oh. Yeah. Beautiful.
12: Year twos. Getting those little legs walking.
1: Oh, getting their steps up. That's cute.
12: That's Isla's age, so that's good.
1: Bless. Bless him. Up next, Craig. There are some things in this world that I don't understand. Many of them, actually. Although I have a degree, lots of things are just not working in my brain. And I thought I'm going to just be honest, be my real self and share it with everyone.
12: Well, we'll do that and we'll get yours too. So if there's something that you don't understand, despite having the internet, despite having education, you just go, I'm not even holding space in my brain for it. I just know it works somehow. But I don't understand
1: it. And I'm just not getting it. Heather gets it. And by that, I mean she doesn't get it. She's shared some. And you should too. Power FMSA on the socials.
12: We'll get to some of those next. It is Craig and Chelsea with your Wednesday morning, 22 to 9, here on Power FM with the new Olivia Rodrigo. Drop dead.

0: It is Craig and Chelsea, the Wednesday morning here on Power FM. We're about 18 minutes away from 9.
1: Going through some things that I don't understand and that we all don't understand, because I feel like we never share this. We're too scared to go, you know what? I just don't get it.
0: Yeah, and some things, okay. I think they're not worth your brain space.
1: No.
0: Honestly.
1: Some things that I don't understand very much are, I should, a very quick one, I don't understand the layout of the world. I don't get it.
0: The world?
1: Yep.
0: Like where Australia is and where America is?
1: Yep.
0: Well, you know, it wasn't like that originally.
1: Yep, it moved. Yep.
0: Is it still
1: moving? What was that called? It was all one. I know that. I do get that part. Reading a map, I don't get it. Give me Google Maps any day.
0: What do you mean?
1: I just don't get it.
0: What's the difference between Google Maps and...
1: It tells me.
0: Something different.
1: It says turn left, turn...
0: Oh, right. You just want the instructions. You don't want to, like, look and...
1: As a kid who grew up reading the street directory as well, it's a real problem.
0: Yeah, not an orienteer.
1: That's the word. I can't... I have no sense of direction and I don't get it.
0: You need to go to a scouts meeting.
1: I was a scout for a few years.
0: No, you were not.
1: So that's mine that I don't want to unpack today. I just want to share that I don't get it, and it's okay if you don't too.
0: Okay. Well, no, that's fair. Safe space.
1: Thank you so much.
0: That's...
1: We don't judge what the people don't understand either.
0: On the Instagram at PowerFMSA, Purpleness, who goes by Purpleness, Pauline from Goolwa, why are mortgage holders held ransom for the rest of the country's spending? It took me a while.
1: If you're not sure.
0: I've got my head around it, but you know, like how the cash rate and everything, that gets updated all the time.
1: Yes.
0: The Reserve Bank of Australia, they'll decide if it goes up or down. And that's due to, like, if people buy too much, then inflation goes up, so then we have to increase, and so then you're paying more on your mortgage as well. I mean, like, I get it from that perspective, but why? Why is it like that?
1: This is where people are definitely going to come at me, because it's such a Gen Z thing to say. I've seen other people say this. Why don't they just print more money?
0: Wow.
1: I don't get it.
0: No, you actually can't just print more money.
1: No, but why not?
0: Because then it makes the value of the one that you do have less. Does that make sense?
1: Kind of.
0: But I get it from your perspective as well. What I don't get when it comes to mortgages is they're like, oh, if you make repayments on a fortnight, you're going to save more interest than if you did it on a month. Well, why aren't we all paying fortnightly? And they go, oh, if you do weekly payments, it's even better. You'll save even more money. Why aren't we all paying weekly then?
1: Can you not pick?
0: You can, but why is the default a month?
1: So true. So that the bank makes more money.
0: Is the bank just like, oh, well, they'll just sit in the month and that's fine. And then I get paid monthly. So then is that meant to be so that I spend? Because I'm like, oh, well, I get a month pay, so I'll just make it monthly so it works.
1: That is so funny.
0: Is anyone shouting at the radio? Because my brain is just
1: probably
0: breaking.
1: Do you know what I don't get about mortgages? Them in general, because I don't have one. It's too expensive.
0: So fair.
1: Not there yet.
0: So fair. If you've got something you don't understand, you don't need to justify it to us in any way, shape or form. Just tell us what you don't understand.
1: Give us a call if you like, but don't call us if you're someone who is yelling at the radio.
0: 1300 137 317. What do you not understand?

0: Craig and Chels with your Wednesday morning. Happy Butter Day, 12 minutes away from 9.
1: Happy Butter Day to you. Hey, if you want to take us through your day, you can do that with the iHeart app. Download it, type in Power FMSA, hit play, boom, there we are. And how does that work? I don't know.
0: Well, yeah, it's not for us to know.
1: No. We'll unpack apps another day, I think.
0: We are asking, what are the things that you just don't understand?
1: Yeah. Pauline, was it?
0: Yes.
1: Caller brought up mortgages. I don't get it.
0: And like inflation?
1: Yeah. How's
0: right,
1: that working?
0: So I'm spending a bit of money, so you go, oh, well, you can't be spending that. Let's put up the price of things. What do you mean?
1: You know what I don't get? It feels like the price of things has gone up, but income hasn't gone up. Ooh.
0: Oh.
1: People are going to get mad at the radio.
0: What is the GDP?
1: What
0: gross
1: is that?
0: Gross domestic product? Some.
1: Oh.
0: Oh, the GDP's gone up. What does that mean?
1: What does that mean?
0: I might actually not even be saying something about money now.
1: Maybe not. The great... No, I haven't got anything. What is that? You've just made that up.
0: What about, while we're on money and housing, negative gearing?
1: Is that when you put your car into reverse? Isn't it?
0: Well, no. See, here's the thing. I understand the concept, but how does it work? Like, you buy an investment property.
1: Yep.
0: Which is a house that you don't live in.
1: That I won't have, yep. Hypothetically, if it was able to happen in this current climate,
0: so
1: I'd buy an investment property.
0: So you have a house,
1: yeah.
0: But then you've got a different house, you don't live in it. But then for some reason, you pay less somewhere else because of that house.
1: Interesting.
0: I don't get it.
1: I think we're at the point where we can't even... Someone couldn't even explain this to us.
0: If you are a real estate agent,
1: no.
0: If you are a tax accountant, if you are someone who is a financial investor, you could not explain this to us.
1: I don't think I would get it. I just don't think I would.
0: You could sit us down for an entire day. You'd sit at the end of the day and go, well, I don't know what I just heard.
1: Do we need to go to like some sort of convention, seminar?
0: Do we get to dress up or is it not that kind of convention? Not a comic convention.
1: That's not a comic.
0: No, I'm not interested.
1: a finance convention.
0: Oh, that doesn't sound fun.
1: No, but we might learn.
0: Yeah, but do you want to learn or do you want to have fun?
1: As a qualified teacher, I have to say, you can do both. The two exist.
0: Well, let's go to a finance convention and let's find out if that's true.
1: Well, I really think I would just be sitting there not understanding anything for the entire day.
0: I agree.
1: So, from this though, mortgages and such, do we think that I'll be able to buy a house without understanding all of this, or is that the only thing that's in my way?
0: If I manage to do it, I reckon you can scrape across the line.
1: Okay, well, see me at the convention very soon.
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0: you were meant to join in. All right, Somber and Craig here on Power FM. Chelsea, I don't know, has gone missing.
1: I was busy doing some book. I was really not good.
0: 3 minutes till we hit 9 o'clock. It is a Wednesday.
1: On behalf of Craig, I'm so sorry you had to hear that on your Wednesday. I hope your day improves from here.
0: You're also not going to have to watch us do push-ups, but we are planning to do them.
1: Yeah, I just did a couple of warm-up ones. That's why I missed the outro, you see.
0: Understandable.
1: The push-up challenge is kicking off very soon.
0: Yeah. In fact, it's like a two weeks or so. June the 3rd it kicks off. Headspace Murray Bridge are inviting you to join it as well. You can be like us and doing 3,307 push-ups. Sounds like a lot, but we'll get there.
1: I haven't done the push-up challenge properly since 2021, so I need to warm up.
0: Yeah, yeah. Get a couple in now so you just limber it up for when it kicks off, because it is a big commitment and it is to commit to the 3,307 push-ups. Across 24 days to remember and honour the 3,307 lives lost to suicide in Australia in 2024.
1: And you can set your own push-up goal as well, or do sit-ups or squats instead if it's an exercise you can't do. But the whole point, challenge yourself, you know. Go do as much as you can. We'll be doing it too. And you can find out more at our website, powerfmsa.com.au. You just need to go into the community events section and find the Headspace Murray Bridge push-up challenge.
0: Looking forward to it. Also looking forward to tomorrow. We are joined by Elsa.
1: Oh, my gosh.
0: Or at least someone who's playing her on Disney on Ice.
1: It's kind of the same,
0: pretty,
1: right?
0: It's pretty much the same.
1: Adele does him.
0: Yeah, no, it's not her. Simone is her name, from Sydney, and she's joined the cast of Disney on Ice skating around the world. We'll find out how she's going to bring Elsa to life and what else they're bringing to town.
1: Looking forward to that. Also, we might be asking you tomorrow about your, related to Adele Dazim, your favourite piece of audio. If you haven't seen that John Travolta speech. Idina Menzel is who I'm talking about, of course. Just favourite piece of audio from anything is kind of what I want to hear.
0: Memes?
1: Could be a meme, could be a section of a song. Maybe maybe it's Bruno Mars' little, whoa, whoa, whoa. That's a great entry. Oh, just
0: I'm just realising how busy my day is going to be tomorrow morning getting all these grabs.
1: Oh, gosh. I'll help you out.
0: Happy to do it.
1: Also, you're going to be full of vocal stims, so I look forward to that. Apologies tomorrow as well.
0: Oh, yeah, that seems appropriate. And Thirsty Thursday, we do not have a drink yet, but I think we're going to steer away from energy drinks tomorrow.
1: I think that's a safe bet.
0: After last week's Monster, it had a crazy effect on us.
1: Absolutely did. Jenny for Lyrical Headlines in tomorrow too. Big day ahead for you today, probably, as well.
0: No KWD, no Katie Wright Dynamite up for the right stuff. Adam Connolly is going to join you from 10. Geordie's back on the ride home.
1: Oh, have a fantastic day. Keep it tuned to Power FM.
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0: 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Mary Terrace, Murray Bridge and Mount Barker Road, Totnes.
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5: Hello, I'm Jenny Lenman. Police are appealing for witnesses following the fatal crash at Kanmantoo earlier this week. A motorcycle collided with a ute on the Old Princes Highway around 7 a.m. on Monday. The motorbike rider, a 39-year-old local man, died at the scene. The driver has since been charged with causing death by careless driving. Get in touch with Crime Stoppers if you have any dash cam footage or if you saw that incident and haven't yet spoken to police. There's fresh warnings of the penalties for producing 3D printed firearms in our state. According to the Advertiser, in the past 5 years, the number of 3D guns seized across SA has risen from 2 to 19. Earlier this year, new laws came into effect, seeing significant penalties for those in possession of digital blueprints to produce the items. Some projects in the Alexandrina district will be temporarily paused under a new financial restraint plan. Council says it's aiming to reduce spending, borrowing and pressure on rate rises while still delivering essential services and infrastructure works. Key stormwater, road and footpath projects will remain funded in the next year's draft budget. Alexandrina Council proposing a 4.5% rate rise. Consultation opening tomorrow. Murray Bridge, meantime, taking feedback from today on their draft budget and plan. That includes a 3.9% increase in rates for the rural city. Thousands of South Aussies are set to lose access to Channel 10 programs next month as a broadcast deal comes to an end. Viewers in the Riverland and Mount Gambier, along with Griffith in New South Wales, will be affected. The deal with regional broadcaster Win wraps up at the end of June. And SES volunteers across SA are being recognised as part of Wear Orange Wednesday, WOW Day. The annual campaign encourages people to wear a splash of orange and thank volunteers for their work responding to floods, storms and other emergencies. Murray Bridge volunteer Nay Passal says it's rewarding work.
6: The pager goes off and you go out and get in a truck and chop down a tree when, you know, there's a big incident. 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We help all different government agencies also.
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7: Morning, I'm Jackie Lim. The opposition says there are key elements of the budget being left out of the government's assurances that rents won't be going up. National Senate leader Bridget McKenzie telling Seven, if they keep saying rent's only going to jump by $2, another promise will be broken.
8: If you are flooding the market with 2 million more people wanting a rental property, you are putting pressure on the system. They're planning for inflation to go to 5%. That drives up the cost of everything, including rents.
7: Meantime, the opposition leader's criticising the Prime Minister over viral AI images following the federal budget's tax changes. Small businesses have jokingly labelled him their silent partner, with pictures showing him in various roles, including as a Pilates instructor.
9: He should be crying it off, because this is an absolute disaster for our country. This budget was a stinker.
7: Angus Taylor on Nine there. And nearly 100,000 Aussies are set to lose access to Channel 10 programs next month as a broadcast deal comes to an end. Viewers in SA and New South Wales will be affected. The deal with regional broadcaster Win wraps up June 30. In sport, former Perth Wildcats coach Trevor Gleeson has emerged as the favourite to take over the Adelaide 36ers top job. Sixers star Bryce Cotton says he'd love to be reunited with Gleeson.
10: I'd be a fool to not want something like that, because, I mean, I won, what, 3 championships with them. So whatever the front office decides to bring in, I trust their ability.
7: And a wrist injury has forced Carlos Alcaraz to withdraw from Wimbledon. The Spanish tennis star will also miss next week's French Open. That's the latest in news and sport.
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14: Possible showers today. 20 the top for Murray Bridge, Adelaide, Strathalbyn and Victor Harbour. 18 for Mount Barker. 14 the top for Mount Lofty today. Tomorrow, similar conditions and it's looking partly cloudy.
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